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0: country the planet wants you to explore the Bahamas on the Rockin' Wrestling Rager. Chris Jericho is back to tame the seven seas. Sail from Miami to Bimini this November for 4 wild days of wrestling, concerts, comedians, chaos, and a meet and greet with Jericho and Fozzy. It's the ultimate rock vacation of the high seas. Thanks to Six Man. 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
1: 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Showers and storms in the area tonight. Lows will make it down to the upper 60s. And then more showers and possible storms at Labor Day with highs topping out near 81. I'm meteorologist Phil Jensko on 93.3 The Planet. Right now it's 76.

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4: 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Showers and storms in the area tonight. Lows will make it down to the upper 60s. And then more showers and possible storms at Labor Day with highs topping out near 81. I'm meteorologist Phil Jensko on 93.3 The Planet. Right now it's 75.

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0: Diary of a Dead Man, Black Veil Brides, Tom Morello, and Tim Montana. We'll get you plugged in with Silver Tongue, and we will unveil the brand new Screamer of the Week. We'll begin the musical proceedings with the hard drive double dose of Five Finger Death Punch, who will start their legacy tour back up in Colorado on Tuesday. First up, Nails in the Coffin, Five Finger Death Punch on the world famous hard drive. Welcome aboard.
1: There has to be a catastrophe in everything you say and do. It's like an urge you need to purge until it's bruised

0: Hard drive double dose of Five Finger Death Punch, Living the Dream and Nails in the Coffin. I'm Lou Brutus. Time now to get you plugged in on the world famous hard drive with an excellent band out of Maryland I recently saw at Rockfest, Silver Tongue. Speed from the group joins me now. Tell me about the tune Red.
1: Wow, this one got built off of relationships. 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So this is where Red fell into play. 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And that's where Red came into play.

0: 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Looking forward to the band's appearance at Sick New World in Fort Worth, Texas next month. Got you plugged in with Marilyn Silvertongue before that, the tune Red. I'm Lou Brutus. From Ashes to New and Shinedown are on deck. Then our old friends Maria and Chris of In This Moment will join me to talk new music. 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
1: Hey, what's up, everyone? This is Brent from the band Shinedown saying congratulations and happy 30th anniversary to the incredible Hard Drive.

0: That is Shinedown on the world famous Hard Drive. I'm Lou Brutus, joined now by my old friends Maria and Chris of In This Moment, who recently dropped their phenomenal new album, Witch. Tell me about the song I Want to Believe.
1: We love you. Thank you so much for having us. I Want to Believe, featuring Rory from Dayseeker. I mean, first, Chris, what should we talk about first? Rory from Dayseeker or the meaning of the song? What do you think?
2: I mean, the song has all kinds of different levels. It's one of the first songs that we started working on for the album, and it has been through so many different transformations and ups and downs. And, you know, we knew it was special, but we spent so much time working on it. So it feels like kind of a saga to us in that way.
1: Yeah, we knew it had this really special feeling, this like sense of exhilaration to me. I wanted it to have a meaning of kind of hope and within desperation, you know, kind of you have to push to find that light and you have to believe. You can't like surrender and retreat. And so kind of the meaning of that was in there, but I kept feeling like it should be have another singer on there. And Rory sounds like an angel to me. He has the most purest and like beautiful and the clarity in his voice and the notes that he hits. He's got just this tone. And so we were like, gosh, he would be so beautiful on this song. I'm like, he'll sound better than I do. Now here we are, just released the video, just released the song. And I feel exhilarated with excitement to have him collaborating with us and have the world hear the song finally.

0: 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I'm the Sonic Warrior, Lou Brutus. 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

0: Hard Drive, three-song seg for this week featuring Cold from Dead Poets Society, Nickelback, Rattle the Cage, and R.I.P. from Motionless in White. I'm Lou Brutus, joined now by Andy Black, Mr. Andy Biersack of Black Veil Brides. You guys have done a number of covers through the years. You've got to have some good stories about stuff that never made it out, though.
1: I've told this story before, and I take no credit for it, and also I take no blame, but thankfully it was never released, so I can't take the blame. In 2014, we're in the studio working on a record with Bob Rock, and our label comes to us and says, it's big business right now for rock bands to cover 70s classic songs. I think this is around the time that Five Finger Death Punch had put out the Bad Company cover. And so our label suggested, inexplicably, for us to cover the Hot Chocolate song, Emily. Not Hot Chocolate's biggest song, by any means. For anybody who doesn't know, that's the I Believe in Miracles band, You Sexy Thing. We tried in earnest to do this cover to, you know, because we were, you know, the label was supporting us. They were doing this big record with Bob Rock. There's a lot of money being spent. So we tried our best. I can report that Black Veil Brides doing Emily by Hot Chocolate did not work out to the degree that we had maybe hoped. But we did do, I tried to swerve the label and I said, well, what if we did another pop song that was a big hit from the 70s? And we tried I Was Made for Loving You. And there's a demo version of that that exists that was recorded in the rehearsal space with Bob Rock. So there's a Bob Rock produced Black Veil Brides covering I Was Made for Loving You that's never seen the light of day.

0: If you have time over this long holiday weekend, check out the video for that song, but only if you like ultra creepy things. Black Veil Brides on Hard Drive featuring Lilith Czar, wife of lead singer Andy Biersack, Cut. I'm Lou Brutus. Looking ahead to hour two of the show, my rock star guest will include Theory of a Dead Man, Tom Morello, and Tim Montana. We'll have music news in dirt on the Vans Warped Tour, Ghost, and The Ramones. We will also unveil the brand new Screamer of the Week. By the way, if you want to get your hands on free stuff, like our 30th anniversary guitar picks and stickers, send me a self-addressed stamped envelope to P.O. Box 361, Arnold, Maryland, 21012.
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hour two of Hard Drive underway with the latest from A Perfect Circle. The tune is Starless. Best to Maynard James Keenan as he continues to recuperate following his latest hip replacement surgery.

rock and roll gossip and news that we call dirt. The Vans Warped Tour heading to Florida for its final stop of 2026, and 311 have joined the bill. The gig is going to be November 14 at the Camping World Stadium campus in Orlando. The lineup is also going to feature All That Remains, Dropkick Murphys, Sublime, Insane Clown Posse, and dozens of others. If you have time over the weekend, try to find an IMAX theater that is still showing the new film from Ghost, Too Big to Rig. It was captured during Ghost's sold-out shows in Mexico City, features Papa Five Perpetua and the Nameless Ghouls going through songs from across the band's catalog. Ghost has also shared a performance of Umbra from the film, giving the fans a look at the massive production of the Skeletor. Too Big to Rig, of course, follows the band's 2024 concert film Right Here, Right Now. Finally, a celebration marking 50 years since the release of the Ramones' legendary self-titled debut album was held at Hollywood Forever Cemetery in Los Angeles. Yes, they do music events there. It was hosted by John Travolta, an old friend of late Ramones founder and guitarist Johnny Ramone, who was buried in the cemetery. The sold-out tribute band featured Tim Armstrong of Rancid, Billy Joe Armstrong of Green Day, Travis Barker of Blink 182, and Ramones member CJ Ramone. They were joined by a ton of guests for a 17-song set. That's all the dirt that's fit to dish since we're talking the Ramones. Here are The Offspring and their brand new cover of the Ramones, I Wanna Be Sedated, on Hard Drive.

0: The Offspring on Hard Drive and their phenomenal new cover of the Ramones' I Wanna Be Sedated. I'm Lou Brutus, joined now by my close personal friend, Tim Montana. You have a ton of Hollywood friends and rock star friends, in particular, Billy Gibbons of ZZ Top. Is there any quality that all of them might have in common?
1: I don't know. I think some authenticity, and it's a weird thing because all the guys I know that are, you know, like pretty super famous human beings are very humble, real, but they're also like characters in their own right. You know, like Billy is an absolute character. Adore him. Wouldn't change him if I could. But it's always a trip hanging out with him. You know, you never know what's going to happen. There's going to be tacos involved, but I don't know what makes them humble. I've actually thought.

about that, because all the people in my circle that I'm fortunate enough to hang around with are really nice people, right? You know, and I even travel with Billy at the airport when I'm like, hey, man, you know, I kind of act as, you know, getting him through the airport at times. Like, hey, we got to catch the flight. You know, I've traveled with him so much for over a decade. I'm like, hey, this and that. Are these pictures too much? Was that person too aggressive? And he's like, no, man, it's not a problem when they ask for photos. It's a problem if they stop asking. So you take the photo. And then he always gives people something. He'll sign something or give him a dice out of his pocket. He gives him an experience. But then you go out in the world where I'm not with Billy and I overhear people talking and they go, man, I just wanted a selfie and he threw dice with me. And but he gives everyone a story and that just kind of travels around. So I don't know what makes them that way. I think they're just good humans, good souls, good spirits, but I don't hang out with any people that aren't that way, you know, so.

0: avatar on the world famous hard drive who will be playing the venerable Royal Albert Hall in London in March of next year, a special 10th anniversary performance for their Feathers and Flesh. I'm Lou Brutus. Autumn Kings and Ryan Purds are on deck. Then we will talk the massive Power to the People Festival with the man organizing it, Tom Morello, when Hard Drive continues.
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0: From out of Buffalo, New York, that is Ryan Purds on Hard Drive with a tune called Sour. I'm Lou Brutus. Tom Morello joins me now. Tom, you are gearing up for the incredible Power to the People Festival outside of Washington, D.C., October 3rd. Foo Fighters, Serj Tankian, Taylor Momsen, special performance from Bruce Springsteen, dozens of others. Will you be able to soak up some of that music that day, or are you going to be busy running this thing?
1: Probably the latter. But it's a labor of love. And the good news is, when you've got artists of that caliber, you know, look, I'm not going to have to worry about Bruce Springsteen deciding to play some good songs on that. You know, like and back to the beginning, there was a little bit more negotiation about set lists that went on. This one, I'm pretty confident everybody's going to know the assignment.
0: So what's the best way people can follow along if they can't make the show itself?
1: So we're working there. Hopefully there'll be a live stream that will be well announced prior to the show. We want everybody to be able to, you know, to tune into it. We're working on that now. But my hope is that there will be, my anticipation is that there will be a live stream that people can check.

0: From his forthcoming new album, Everyone Gets Everything They Want, which drops September 25th, Tom Morello on Hard Drive with Date Night. I'm the Sonic Warrior, Lou Brutus. Music from Papa Roach and Des Rocks are on deck. Then we will talk making new music through the years with our old friend Tyler Connolly from Theory of a Dead Man. They just dropped their phenomenal new EP, Part 1, Funeral Songs.
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7: 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Chris Jericho is back to tame the seven seas. Sail from Miami to Bimini this November for 4 wild days of wrestling, concerts, comedians, chaos, and a meet and greet with Jericho and Fozzy. 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

0: from that gentleman back in July at Rockfest, Dez rocks on Hard Drive, When the Love is Gone. I'm Lou Brutus, joined now by an old friend of the show, Tyler Connolly from Theory of a Dead Man, who dropped their excellent new Part 1 Funeral Songs EP. Do you still get emotional about putting new stuff out after all these years?
1: I think so. I've always been a songs guy. Like, if I had to choose, I love touring, but it's such a dichotomous thing. I don't find a lot of creative energy in touring. It's almost like dudes in a frat house. You're just doing whatever you want, eat whatever you want, go on stage, run around like kids. But I've always been a very creative guy. So for me, I feel like I'm a songs guy. So for me, like, I've always felt this elation, feel complete. It's cathartic, right? As they say, like writing something and there's a release. So for me, yeah, there's a massive accomplishment for doing one song. So I don't, the only thing I miss, I think, which I think as a band, we miss the jewel case with the fold out, the old lyrics and the thank yous. And we still kind of do that, but there is something that is sad that is lost with the new generation is making an album that, like Pink Floyd, that goes song to song. And there is bookends. There's a song that definitely is the first track and the song that's like, well, hope you had fun, kids. Here's the last track that makes sense. So there's that part of it. But beyond that, it doesn't matter to me. It's just, I love writing songs. Oh.

0: From their newly released EP, Part One, Funeral Songs, that is Winnebago, Lay Low, from Theory of a Dead Man. Now then, what's the brand new Screamer of the Week? Stand by for transmission.
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2: 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Or a throwdown the Shinedown.
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0: 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Showers and storms in the area tonight. Lows will make it down to the upper 60s. And then more showers and possible storms at Labor Day with highs topping out near 81. I'm meteorologist Phil Jensko on 93.3 The Planet.
1: Right now it's 73.

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0: 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Three songs from the same artist. This is Jacques Larocque. I am here with... Madam, what is your name?
1: Huh?
0: Madam Ha. The Planet gives you the 10 o'clock threesome. It is a menage a trois of rock. Does that not make you feel sexy?
1: Huh?
0: Oui. 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
6: 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Showers and storms in the area tonight. Lows will make it down to the upper 60s. And then more showers and possible storms at Labor Day with highs topping out near 81. I'm meteorologist Phil Jensko on 93.3 The Planet.
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3: 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Showers and storms in the area tonight. Lows will make it down to the upper 60s. And then more showers and possible storms at Labor Day with highs topping out near 81. I'm meteorologist Phil Jensko on 93.3 The Planet. Right now it's 73.
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0: 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Chris Jericho is back to tame the seven seas. Sail from Miami to Bimini this November for four wild days of wrestling, concerts, comedians, chaos, and a meet and greet with Jericho and Fozzy. 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Thanks to Six Man. 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
5: 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Showers and storms in the area tonight. Lows will make it down to the upper 60s. And then more showers and possible storms at Labor Day with highs topping out near 81. I'm meteorologist Phil Jensko on 93.3 The Planet.
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2: 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And guess what?
1: What's
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2: 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Or throw down the Shinedown.
1: Yeah.
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6: 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Showers and thunderstorms are likely today, otherwise sunny with a high nearing 78. Partly cloudy skies overnight tonight with a low around 66. Sunny and 85 on Tuesday, then clear skies and 66 over Tuesday night. And sunshine on Wednesday. I'm meteorologist Kara Foster on 93.3 The Planet. Currently it's 72 degrees.
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4: Out of clue. His name is Dwight.
5: All right.
4: Not Schrute, but in that way, Dwight.
5: Is it?
4: It sounds like Bobby Allison saying, do what? Dwight?
6: You met Bobby Allison, too.
4: He was he still is a legend. Mm-hmm. 63, and I have... I think this is Columbia. Did I write down Columbia, South Carolina? I sure as hell did.
6: Yep.
4: I don't think many people listening right now can claim this distinction that Dwight has, Fat Boy.
6: Mm. Paige, no, I don't think so.
4: Dwight has been run over by two different vehicles in his life.
5: Oh, my God.
6: That's not a distinction.
4: Survived?
6: That's a warning is what that is.
4: Dwight, good morning, sir.
7: Good morning, Batman.
4: First of all, God, that voice.
6: Jesus.
5: Oh, wow.
4: Were you in the Oak Ridge Boys by chance?
6: Giddy up.
8: Do your balls live in a wheelbarrow by chance?
4: God,
8: God almighty.
4: So,
6: you laugh like you just saw a kid fall off his bike.
4: Whoa. It's like, you're the tall man from Phantasm. This is crazy.
6: Wow, hey. If you teabag Paige, you get a concussion. She's all excited over here.
4: So you're okay with obviously telling this story, right?
7: Yeah, absolutely. I really appreciate you guys having me on. You guys are great.
4: Oh, well, yes, we are. So yesterday, when you text, you said you'd been run over twice. And again, you know, pardon the responses on that. But this is one of the craziest stories we've ever heard. Or is Dwight possibly the unluckiest man in South Carolina? Dwight, what do you say?
7: Well, I don't know about unlucky, but I guess I've had just a couple of bad days.
6: A couple?
4: Two separate occasions you were hit by a vehicle that it hits you hard.

0: enough to run you over.
1: Yeah.
2: Good God.
0: And you have your faculties about you. Last guy that I knew that got ran over by two cars, you know, he couldn't even say Fingerville correctly. Rest in peace. Rest in peace to Vince.
3: Yeah. Old shrimp nose.
0: Let's start with the first one. When was that? How old were you?
1: I was 12.
0: 12? God bless.
1: Yeah.
0: And like, what was that? What, 70s? 80? What? 70s?
1: Yeah, it was around there.
0: All right. So what happened?
1: Yeah, I had a skateboard. Me and some friends, we were riding around in the neighborhood, and I was in the street, which my dad didn't like.
0: Yeah.
3: Oh, this is a bad story already. Yeah. I can tell. I thought somebody was going to drive into his balls, and they got ejected from the car.
0: Oh, no. They hadn't fallen yet.
3: This dad's got a huge dent on the
0: side.
3: This
0: is when he still talked like this.
3: Oh, that's...
2: Oh, my God.
0: I'm going to go search for animal chin.
3: Well, I bet when they fell, actually, it probably registered on the Richter scale, didn't it?
0: Well, no. Like 7-2. What were you doing?
3: The white balls dropped.
0: They didn't ollie back then, though. What were you just doing, the little sliding and all that stuff?
1: Yeah, well, I was just riding along, and then one of my wheels, it hits a rock, and I mean, it wasn't anything big, but the skateboard didn't stop, and I didn't.
0: I remember that sound, that feeling, like you'll be going, all of a sudden, a little tiny pebble just stop you completely.
3: You had cheater bolts too, so.
0: Well, I couldn't ollie. I was too fat to ollie.
1: Yeah, I went flying. I was probably like 10 feet or so.
0: God almighty. Where'd you land at?
1: Right in front of a Ford Fairlane.
3: Come on, man. No, you didn't.
0: Hickory dickory dock. Twice. A Ford Fairlane. Oh, my God. You just... Rob Ineri just set up in the car. Like, wait.
3: And he's 3 hours behind, too.
0: That's true. So you remember the car pretty specific, huh?
1: I remember it was a Ford Fairlane. Yeah. I remember the color. And I remember the front of that thing coming right at me.
0: And it just hit you.
1: Oh, yeah. Knocked me around pretty good.
0: Knocked me around pretty good. Jesus, man. How bad were you hurt?
1: I broke my arm, got some stitches, and yeah, man, I was banged up pretty bad.
0: So at 12 years old, all these other kids are like, oh, I fell out of the tree, blah, blah, blah. You got hit by a car.
1: Yeah.
0: And you did the parents at home, the mom, dad come running out, or what was that?
1: Well, I got in trouble first.
0: Oh, well, of course, yeah.
3: Oh, the cancer.
1: Yeah, no, my dad was mad at me because I was in the road, and so, I got a pretty good spanking.
3: Arm was broken?
0: God dang.
1: I mean, he didn't know it was broken yet.
3: Like, priorities here. I wish I could trauma bond with you, but I can't.
0: Trauma? Oh, my God. Try gets hit by a Ford Fairlane, gets thrown 10, 12 feet, whatever, gets stitches, broke his arm, and then his daddy's like, get over here, boy.
2: Wow.
1: Pretty much.
0: God almighty, man.
2: What you crying about?
3: That's how they raised him back then.
0: You have to go get your own switch.
3: You get hit by a Buick and your dad would hit you again for making him worry. That's how it worked out.
0: So that's the first time you're 12 years old, you get hit by a Ford Fairlane because you're out there trying to be Tony Hawk, but you survive it and you grow up. When did the second time? When did you get hit again? It wasn't the same person, because I'm starting to think if it's the same person.
2: You're bad luck.
0: Yeah, like how old were you the next time?
1: 40.
0: 40. Okay.
1: And it happened just 3 days after my 40th birthday.
3: Oh, 3 days, man. That's horrible luck.
0: What were you doing this time? Were you
2: walking?
0: He's riding rollerblades down White Horse Road. You got to think, it's years later. The things have changed.
1: No, I was just working. I did how it would work back then, roadside stuff, maintenance, things like that, helping with vehicles, that kind of thing. So that was right off the 26th.
0: Okay.
3: Filling potholes.
0: You knew what you were doing around traffic. I mean, this is not just
2: out there.
1: I've been around it a long time.
0: Yeah.
3: And you were on 26?
1: Yeah.
3: I think? Okay.
0: So what happened with that one? It didn't involve...
1: Well, there was a vehicle.
0: Yeah?
1: No, go ahead.
0: Oh, no. I was just saying what happened.
1: Oh, yeah. No, there was a vehicle stopped on the side of the road. I was helping it out. I don't remember every detail. It's been a long time.
0: You lay in there like... all critical injured, you know. You were telling us off the air all the stuff that was, you get into your medical stuff or whatever. I mean, you
3: can't buy
0: your heart stopped, but like your heart stops and they're working on you. And
1: yeah,
0: like what do you remember? And take your time.
1: It's hard to explain.
0: Take your time.
3: I love this talk
0: about what people see and feel. But what did you see?
1: Well, I remember floating.
3: Yeah. Oh, floating, like maybe in a pool, like on your back? Or?
1: Yeah, yeah. Well, I mean, it's like I wasn't laying anywhere. I was just floating.
0: Like in...
3: Like a turd? I'm kidding.
0: That's awful.
3: I couldn't think. Like, I'm trying to picture. Like,
0: that, he's just trying to get you to laugh with that laugh of yours.
3: That's what it is, really.
0: Like, was this like darkness? Like, did it feel like outer space?
1: No. That was the strangest part.
0: Yeah. What was it?
1: It was bright, but there was this, like, mist around me or smoke or maybe a cloud. I really don't know what it was.
0: Yeah. Like, like white smoke, white cloud, like a cloud of white. Does that make sense?
1: Not exactly. It's hard to describe. It wasn't dark, but it wasn't like looking at the sky either. Just everything around me was bright.
0: Yeah. And anything in front of you? Like, did you see a staircase, or did you see winged cherubims, or any
1: light?
2: A gate.
0: Light. You saw light.
1: Yeah, just light.
0: Like at the end of the tunnel, light?
1: No, not a tunnel.
0: God bless, man.
3: Hmm.
0: Carol Ann. Like, what was it? What did you...
1: It was... Yeah, it was just... It was

0: Well, I'm not joking, but it's a little uncomfortable because I feel like I'm there.
1: Like, well, I'm look at the way you're sitting right now. Oh, know, get your life right, by the way, and it wouldn't be so uncomfortable.
0: It's a posture issue.
1: That's exactly right.
2: Laying back in the chair.
1: Yeah, you know, he gets all nervous. We start talking about the afterlife.
0: Oh, is that big balls laugh again?
1: Yeah.
3: Yeah. Well, the weird thing was, like, I wasn't scared at all.
1: Yeah. God, I would. You were not scared. I would have been.
3: No.
1: You got hit. Yeah. No, he got hit by a vehicle. His heart stopped. He's floating in some kind of
2: out of body
1: swamp. Mist or whatever, and then there's this light that you can't even really look at, and you ain't scared.
3: No, it felt good.
1: Felt how good? It makes me think of flatliners now, or people like to be choked during sex.
0: Great movie.
2: Oh God!
1: you know, I don't. I'm not comfortable with that. I had a girl one time ask me to choke her, and I'm like, no. I'm not comfortable.
0: We're not with women big enough that could choke us, to be honest.
1: That's true. We'd have to have a threesome just to have enough hands to get around our throat.
2: I have tiny hands.
3: Man, I really don't know
1: heaven,
3: how to. Explain
1: let's
3: it.
1: Talk about heaven. It was, it was the misty kind of peace.
2: Yeah,
1: kind of thing.
3: Peaceful, it was bliss.
2: Were the gates pearly?
1: Oh, Paige.
0: I've seen her movie, Mr. Peace.
3: It was just pure bliss.
1: Yeah, and let's see, you see and hear, and do you hear? Is there sound in heaven? Do you hear a trumpet sound? Or
3: I actually heard singing.
1: Singing. Oh, that's the choir.
3: Yeah.
1: That's choir. Who was singing?
3: I don't know. That's the thing. I couldn't see anybody, and there weren't any people there.
1: Now, I hope everyone finds the humor in this, but...
0: Was there by himself?
1: Were they singing in English, or...
3: No, there were no words.
1: No words? They were humming.
3: Yeah, it wasn't really a song. It was just, I don't know how to explain it. It was just singing.
0: No, it was deaf people singing then.
1: No, it's like probably like the sirens were in... like just this beautiful, like,
2: beckoning in.
1: And you're floating in this mist,
3: so
1: looking
3: beautiful.
1: At this pretty, pretty light. Was Michael Landon there? No, you hear this singing, but it's not singing. It's like just.
0: I wish Little Joe was there.
1: It's
3: It's singing, but it's not with words. I don't know how to explain it.
1: And then what from there? Like, what do you feel like you were? Were you? When you're floating, are you like levitating, or are you being pulled toward anything, or what?
3: I wasn't being pulled toward it. There was this light, and I wanted to go toward the light.
1: Dwight wanted to go toward the light.
3: I did.
1: Yeah. Okay.
3: Yeah, that's the part that bothers me.
1: Why? Because you felt like you wanted to die? Like, what do you, why though?
3: Well, I mean, when I think about it now, it scares the hell out of me. It was the best feeling I've ever had.
1: Well, yeah, but like when it's happening though, you.
2: It's probably in shock.
0: Probably didn't want to come back.
1: It was, wow, man, look at the text we're reading from people. Dwight, let me ask you a question, if I could. Dwight.
3: Yeah,
1: please. Oh, God, I thought you died again.
2: Oh, my gosh.
3: No, this is a lot of memories flooding back, man.
1: This is insane.
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0: She can get something else with her too if you want. She loves women.
1: Speaking of loving women, I think that that's a fair thing to say. Am I right, Party Man Dan?
2: Danny!
0: Well, I gotta get his
3: music. Yeah, how's it going?
1: Not Dan how's who does going? Parody songs in Columbia, South Carolina, but rather...
4: The Party Man.
1: The Dan that parties...
0: Yeah, if this right Dan's in Columbia, he's doing cocaine.
4: The Party Man Cam.
1: The Party Man Cam, that's right. How's it going, Danny boy?
3: Man, I've been better.
1: Lord God. Uh-oh. Don't get to that stage in your life where you say that. Like, don't get to, just another day surviving, another day in paradise.
0: Did the window break again?
3: What?
0: You know how the window broke so the cat.
1: He tried to put your joke over, and then he's like, I can't laugh at that.
0: You had to put the cardboard
3: up. That just happened like 10 years ago, so that's why it wasn't.
1: All Fat Boys jokes are dated like 10 years because that's when really he used to go outside.
3: No, I'm just saying that was a 10 year old. Oh, sorry.
1: No, you're
3: That was just a 10 year old story.
4: he remembers.
1: You sound tired, Daniel.
0: Yeah, a little run down. A little sluggish.
3: I'm good. But you remember when I called 2 weeks ago, though?
1: God, has it been been 2 weeks?
3: Yeah.
1: Well, damn, you're right. It is mid August already.
4: Okay.
3: Remember
1: we talked about methadone.
4: Yeah.
0: Yep.
3: Well, yeah, and I had said that I was gonna give you an update on my health thing or whatever there at the end.
1: Yes.
3: Or whatever.
1: You got mad at me last time, I thought, because I was being very hard on you and your health.
0: What'd you say to him? I can't remember.
1: I told him, I said, like, don't keep doing methadone and then, like,
0: I remember now,
1: drinking all that stuff. Because
0: we thought you would get addicted to the methadone.
1: Mm-hmm. Yeah, man.
0: But he said it would be worse if he stopped.
1: If he stopped, yeah. It's like,
3: yeah, because
1: can't win.
3: I feel like I'd go do fentanyl, and I don't want to do that.
0: No.
4: No, please don't.
0: And then I said, double up on the methadone, bitch. Get that extra dose.
1: Well, I hope it's the...
0: Did you watch Cops last night?
1: No, was it a new one?
0: I don't think so.
3: Oh, I don't get the that Fox Nation or whatever.
0: Oh, we'll get you a password.
1: Well, you're not a patriot.
3: It sucks because they only show Cops Reloaded on reels and it's over and over.
0: It's not as good.
1: No, it's not. No, not
3: even close. But. Yeah. So anyway, I had that, I said I was going to have that test done on Monday, which as in, last Monday, cause I called y'all Thursday before last. Mm-hmm. Well, I just got a call, yesterday afternoon, they got the results and I have cirrhosis.
0: Damn, Dan.
3: And no, I'm not being like that jerk that called a month or whatever ago that was saying he was dying just to get the backstage pass.
0: Oh, yeah, I remember that guy. Are you?
3: Did y'all ever give him one?
1: No.
3: Because you said you were going to. I didn't know.
0: Serious
3: question.
0: And I'm
3: kind of behind.
1: He had emailed from his work email address and then regretted doing
0: that. Yeah.
3: Gotcha.
0: Are you
1: not messing with us right now? You swear to God?
3: No, I swear to God.
0: Are you shaking any or having any kind of like withdrawal shakes? Because That's one of the symptoms of cirrhosis. Not like a tremor.
3: Well, that's that's kind of like if you quit, if you try to quit drinking cold turkey, yeah, it is. But
0: no one I've seen, Daniel.
1: So what? Uh-huh. What? what?
3: Yeah, they called me. Yeah, go ahead.
1: What's what's the outlook on something like that?
3: Well, they'll know more information because I've got this was called a fibro scan, and what it did was send like sound waves into my liver, and how based on like how quickly they bounce back, kind of like sonar, I guess, or whatever. Like they can see or they can tell like how hardened your liver is or scar tissue.

0: tissue, whether there's presence of scar tissue or not, and they determined that there was I do have cirrhosis. So I have on the 26th, so 2 weeks from yesterday, I have a ultrasound, and they'll get a lot more information off that.
1: They put you on blood thinners?
0: They haven't done anything. I just got a call today. Okay.
1: Cause that's no. Like, do you feel lightheaded a lot? Like your blood flow is not good?
0: No, I don't feel any different. I didn't know I had it. But I've had, like I said, I've had Hep C for almost half my life, and that's. I feel like, honestly, even with the drinking,
1: no.
0: As much water as I drink, I think the Hep C. If I didn't have Hep C, I don't. I'm fairly sure I would not have cirrhosis by now, because I used to drink a lot, and I cut back quite a bit.
2: I had a cousin that had Hep C, but he got his from tattoo needles. Just they weren't.
0: Yeah, clean. Mine was just regular, like IV drug needles. But
2: do you notice any kind of, like, do you have any protrusions around the midsection or?
0: Oh yeah, like I've always known it's been swollen for a while, because like I'm losing weight without trying, and like my ring is like I can't even wear the one ring anymore because it just completely falls off.
3: Oh god!
2: Go to Adam and get your new one.
0: And like and the other one hasn't been able to come off in years and years and years, and now it comes off just as easy as the other one used to be on. And like my clothes are, besides my shirts, like my pants are like falling off and stuff, you know, because I'm losing weight like everywhere, but not my gut, like the gut. And that's from the, I can tell that's from, you know, swollen,
2: dang,
0: you know, just in there. But I didn't know it was cirrhosis. I thought maybe it was just inflamed, yeah, you know, from the Hep C.
2: Because Dan's a big dude.
0: Drinking up.
1: Yeah.
2: He's so tall.
0: I'm 267 now.
1: Is this,
0: I've lost 30 pounds.
1: Is this like,
0: pretty quick.
1: Do they know what stage?
0: No, that's what I'm saying.
1: Yeah, you gotta
0: the ultrasound. Well, the ultrasound, I'll find out.
1: How old are you, Dan?
0: And then 35, I'll be 36 in December.
2: Did they tell you to stop? Well, you probably didn't have conversations.
1: You probably can't. Like, right? Am I wrong to say you can't stop drinking right now? Like, literally?
0: Not cold turkey. No, I would die or have seizures, like Kevin Nash's son or whatever.
1: Interesting.
0: Yeah, yeah. I'm at that point.
2: I didn't know if they told you anything to do immediately as far as, like, you know,
0: well,
2: cut back on.
0: See, I didn't tell him. I told him I don't drink because.
1: No, Dan.
3: You have to tell,
1: like,
3: him the truth.
1: I don't, like, I won't even talk about this on the radio if you don't want to, but Dan, do not BS him anymore. Like, don't. You were trying to say, it's the Hep C or a Hep B or whatever. Like, dude. Don't. That's
2: like, I understand if it were a VD, that's embarrassing, but this is serious.
1: For real, when we hang up, let me tell you something. This is how I know I'll get you. If you don't call them and tell them the truth, we won't let you come on the radio no more.
2: They'll tell us if you
1: didn't. I'm serious. I know that's not true, but like, come on, dude. Like, they, Dan. Oh, that's upsetting me, Dan.
0: Well, it's the only reason is, like, if it gets back to my doctor, I could lose my Xanax. If it gets to the clinic, I could lose my levels, and it would screw a lot up.
2: Are you going to have to lose that stuff anyway for any kind of treatments? You probably don't know yet, but.
0: See, I don't know. No, I hope not. God, I hope not.
3: But if it can keep you alive a lot longer, wouldn't you want to have the best treatment and tell the truth?
0: Well, see, the thing is, the whole reason I went in there was to, because they've got that cure for Hep C now, and or they've had it for a while. The pill, not the interferon crap that they had years ago, but the pill that you take, and you take a course of it, and it clears the Hep C. Well, that's why my doctor sent me there in the first place to do that, and now that's. And that's how they had to see if I had cirrhosis to find the best course of action, you know, of what to do. So I guess once I have the ultrasound,

0: And then I have 5 days later, luckily I made all these appointments at once. So it's all getting done this month by the 31st.
1: So when you're drinking, now the person I knew who had cirrhosis, it was just like hardcore liquor was the only thing they could stay on. Like, is that straight
2: liquor?
1: Yeah.
2: Right?
1: Yeah. Is that kind of your situation?
0: Well, I mean, I'm mixed vodka, 7-Up, Zero, but I cut back to like it's basically like drinking a 6-pack of beer every night. It's they say of 80 proof shot is equivalent to a 12-ounce can of 5% can of beer.
1: That's what I meant. Like, beer's not going to do the trick, right? Like,
0: beer doesn't. But I only drink 6 shots of liquor.

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1: This text right here really sums up today's show. What an uplifting show today. The guy who got ran over twice by cars, the guy who saw heaven but didn't get to go, and then Party Man Dan's call. You know, guys,
2: Dwight and Dan.
1: Not every day is ends with Y. Okay, well, actually, it does. But that's where we're having lunch later. Sorry, I'm hungry.
2: God, boy, I am too. Now, why? Like I know is
1: because we love him.
2: I'd like to. I'm just kidding.
1: Love the hell out of you. I love the hell out of you.
2: If you're serving lunch down at the Y today, please let us know.
3: Okay.
2: We'll come. Because that's where we like to eat lunch, down at the Y.
3: Do you?
1: Please, won't you give me some...
2: bread.
1: Bread.
2: Please, won't you give me some bread? Oh, please, won't you give me some bread? Won't you please give me some bread?
1: Don't. Let's go to some more calls.
3: Okay.
1: 1-800-774-0093. I choose first to go to Brandon, maybe Brian. Let's find out together. Is this Brandon or Brian?
4: Brian.
1: Brian.
3: Hi, Brian.
2: I messed it up.
1: Brian. That's right. Brian, good morning.
4: Good morning. I was going to say, your boy has nothing to worry about. They found it fast enough because obviously he didn't find out in the emergency room.
1: Right.
2: Yeah.
4: Help C, help A, help B. The blood clotting disorder, done all of it. Found out at 38. I'm 40.
2: Oh, you had all of that?
4: Yes.
1: Jeez Louise.
2: I didn't know you could have them all.
1: Did you ever get hit by a car?
4: A golf cart.
1: Got him.
2: Hey, that counts. Oh, wow. Those
4: in Ocean Lake.
1: Did you ever see the slide? Because I got stuck in it. That's the one. High fiving and the whole thing.
2: God almighty.
1: So, now you're 40 now, and what happened through all that? Was it drinking?

0: Past party life and drinking, yeah.
1: Yeah.
2: Oh, man.
1: Well, damn, man. I'm sorry about
3: that. When people say party, I mean, he's talking about coke.
0: Me and him was on the same level for the Hep C thing.
3: And
0: apparently Hep A comes from restaurants.
3: Really?
1: Yeah, I don't know much about the A.
3: I went by one yesterday and said Hep wanted, so yeah. I'm concerned now.
1: Were you honest
0: just
1: with
0: make,
1: you? Were you?
0: Make sure you drink from a straw.
3: Amen.
2: Oh, yeah.
1: You got it from a cup?
2: Dishwashing.
0: Yep.
1: Jesus.
3: They could say that's literally how it came?
0: Well, they can track it down to the restaurant as long as you keep count.
3: Really?
2: Of when you're diagnosed, I guess.
1: Hey, were you completely honest with the doctor as far as, you know, what you were doing? Was it the drinking and the drugs and all that?
0: Well, the drugs, I quit those years ago.
1: Yeah.
0: That new pill he's talking about, yeah. I took it, works great, it cleared everything up, but it's almost like micro-dosing chemo pills. They will make you sick.
2: So you've,
1: they're expensive, too.
2: You're vomiting a lot?
0: Oh, yes.
3: Wow.
0: A lot.
3: What? Yeah, well, I mean, versus the alternatives, though, right?
0: Yeah.
3: Yeah.
0: And, I got down to 140 pounds.
1: God, man. How tall are you?
0: I'm 6'3".
2: Oh, my.
3: Great daddy.
0: So, I'm 210 now. So, he's going to put some weight on.
1: Yeah, he said he lost 30 pounds recently.
0: Well, once all this clears up, he's going to put some weight on. Trust me.
3: What about, the way your body becomes dependent on the alcohol or whatever, like... You know, he was saying, oh, I don't know if I should. I mean, I told him, I said, I don't think you should stop cold turkey, but what should he do about between now and going to the doctor next week, though? Is that normal?
0: No, he needs to stop. And they're going to tell you that. You're going to have to stop. They'll help you with medicines. And I went to a rehab facility.
3: Yeah. Ain't nothing wrong with that. You got it figured out.
1: See, Dan's afraid to stop taking the methadone because he's afraid of fentanyl, like he'll go back to it.
0: Well, I was on methadone back in my 20s.
1: Yeah.
0: So I quit that myself.
3: Yeah. Plus, Dan, though, I mean, if we've talked about it before, like, he lives by himself, so there's really not any kind of, like, you know, overseeing of stuff. So I just don't, like, I care about the dude, you know, and I don't... You know, I don't want to see anybody die from anything, really, unless they've given me reason to hate them.
1: Well, I got a list of people, but Dan's not on that list.
3: No, he's not at all. He's on a list of people I like.
1: Do you still have all the hips, Brian? I don't know how else to ask.
3: How far does it go? Does it go past C?
0: No.
3: Huh?
1: Okay, A, B, and C.
0: And they're all curable.
3: Yeah.
0: Now.
3: So what do you find that you've replaced that vice with anything else? Like, you know, they say some people that go to AA end up starting to gamble. They'll say people that replace this with that. Anything that you know?
0: No, not really.
3: No. I can tell you're from the South, Brian.
1: You said no.
3: Oh, man. I'm glad everything worked out for you, dude.
1: I'm glad you called.
0: He'll get it to the point where he's only going once a year. I mean, I got an ultrasound today, so, you know, I still have to get my checks and all that. And I can tell him some really good doctors. But if he don't stop drinking, he's going to die.
3: Mm-hmm. Yep.
1: Dang,
3: needs
1: man.
3: To hear it. All right.
1: Well, I'm glad you kicked them all.
3: Yeah, you call anytime, my friend. It's what's funny. Right. Don't say your last name, I mean, unless you want to. But I saw your last name at first, and it's like, I know someone with that exact name. I wonder if that's who that is, and it's not.
2: But let me ask you a question.
3: Older than you are.
2: When you drink and you feel that bad, does it make you feel worse? So,
0: at the time, yes, because it got to the point where, like, I was drinking a handle a day.
1: God.
0: In the mornings, that was my breakfast.
2: Mm-hmm.
0: And I was still working during all this.
3: Like,
0: so I was drunk.
3: What kind
0: at work.
3: Of job?
0: Construction.
3: God, oh, no wonder God. The buildings Jesus. Suck now.
1: Working hard,
3: Brian. They don't build them.

0: Like they used to, because they wasn't teetotaling back then, Brian.
1: Yeah.
0: No, they were. They were. They
2: all right,
0: were
2: all. Brian, I'm trying to get out of here before 10.
0: All right, my friend. Brian. All right, you too, dude. Oh, man, oh, man. You still there, Brian? No, he's gone.
2: He's gone. That was a great call, though.
0: That was good. Great.
3: Hey, did you miss something from the previous Rise Guys morning show? Well, here's your chance to catch up now. It's the Rise Guys Rewind. 93.3.

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3: 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Tickle it, guys.

0: Attention P1s. Portions of this vastly popular program were pre-recorded.
1: What? What did you say?
0: To let peace.
2: I love the rise, guys.
0: Welcome to the worst of the rise.

0: had a bunch of people on hold.
1: I'll give you some boy stuff.
2: I want some boy stuff.
0: Are they on hold because they would like to talk?
1: Yeah. Yeah, that's pretty much how that works.
0: You guys taking calls today?
1: You believe people.
0: Paige, pick a number. Pick any number.
2: Three
0: would be Kevin. Hey, Kevin.
3: Hey, yeah.
0: What's going on, Kevin?
3: I can't believe I'm actually talking to y'all.
2: Hey, Kevin.
1: Yeah, well, believe it. Here we are.
0: Ta-da. Kev. And it really gets less impressive the longer it goes, so take caution.
3: No, this is, I've listened to you guys since I've been like 16 or 17. This is awesome.
0: Jesus Christ, Kevin. Jeez. Don't start off the call.
2: Make me feel old.
0: Making us feel like we're 90. I'm only 50.
3: Sorry, 90. I'm excited.
4: 50 years old.
0: He's excited.
2: Aww.
0: You got to get out more.
1: yeah.
0: I'm kidding. What's up, though? You doing all right?
3: I don't really know how to ask this.
0: Yeah. Well, you called. You heard us say, yes, we're taking calls. So you called and you talked to Fat Boy, and you've already gone through really the hardest part is going through Fat Boy. Is what I've heard.
1: He's right, because I almost didn't let you through, to be honest with you.
3: Sorry, I'm just nervous.
0: What you nervous about? I see that in quotes here. It says, nervous Kevin. What are you nervous about? A million people will be here hearing this at least by the end of the week. Just goobers, though. That's it. You don't have to be nervous talking to us.
3: I know. This is weird, hearing your voices talking back to me.
0: Well, we'll ignore you. It is a little weird, I guess, when you like when I... When I met Dennis Rodman, I was like, wow, it's weird you're actually responding back to me. When I talked to you through the TV and screamed at you during the games, you would never respond back.
1: He's already getting a little creepy just between those girls here.
0: Kevin, what are we doing here? How you doing?
3: Do y'all remember Backstage Pass?
0: Oh, yeah. You talking about the bit?
3: Yeah, when the listeners would come and sit in the studio and watch the show.
0: Yeah, Chris Farley. You guys remember that? You remember when you did War of the Roses?
5: Amen.
0: Yeah, we used to do it all the time.
1: Yeah, before the world ended, we did it.
0: COVID, that's another thing. COVID killed it, then security got weird, and then management got weird, and lawyers are all weird, except Rob, and then we just never brought it back.
3: Right.
0: So.
3: I knew I shouldn't have put him through.
0: Well. What is this about? Is it about Backstage Pass?
1: It's a great question.
3: I mean, kind of.
0: Okay, kind of what?
3: I always wanted to do it. Yeah. I remember hearing people come in and y'all would talk to them and sometimes put them on the air.
0: Yeah, and it was fun. I enjoyed it, you know.
1: There for the most part.
3: I just always thought maybe one day I'd get to do it.
0: Right. Well, they don't let us do it anymore, Kevin. And I appreciate you calling.
3: Yeah.
1: They don't let some people even come to work here anymore. So,
0: yeah. So
2: they don't.
3: Yeah.
0: They really don't. Uh-oh. So you can do Backstage Pass from home, I suppose. And I mean, other than that, I apologize. Yeah, they don't let us do it. But you're kind of doing it now, you know, remotely is a nice way to look at it. What else is going on?
3: Yeah. Now, I don't know, a few weeks ago I got some news.
0: Yeah. Okay.
3: And I guess, it made me start thinking about some things differently.
0: All right. What kind of news? You should avoid the news. I told you.
3: I found out I don't have as much time as I thought I did, and I can't really...
0: What do you mean you don't have as much?
3: I really don't want to get into all the details.

0: Are you sick?
1: I'd rather not exactly, you know, get into it.
2: Oh, man, I feel bad for telling you I almost didn't put you through now.
0: I gave him 10 seconds a minute ago.
2: That's true.
1: My family doesn't even know yet.
0: Your family doesn't know.
2: Dude, let us tell them right now.
1: Nah, not everybody.
0: You know, Kevin, I work with two people who constantly try to bring me down. Fat Boy reminded me that we're losing, all these different things. Paige,
2: very soon too.
0: You know, constantly using AI and ruining the data centers and the water.
3: I am not.
0: And then, I don't know. Kevin, I'm sorry, man. I'm sorry.
2: I'm sorrier than he is, to be honest.
0: No, I'm sorry. I was just trying to, you know. You probably shouldn't call and say that, though, before you've told your family.
1: Well, you know, I don't think any of them listen to y'all, so...
0: Well, screw them, then.
1: I figured...
0: How long have you had this information? How long have you known?
1: Probably a few weeks now.
0: And you haven't told anyone at all?
1: No, I'm trying to figure it out now.
2: Damn. Let us do it. Please let us do it.
1: I'm processing it now, and it's, it still doesn't feel real, you know?
0: I can't imagine.
2: Good song.
0: That was amazing.
1: Yeah, they were pretty straightforward with me.
0: Who was?
1: The fine folks handling everything.
0: Oh. Okay.
1: You know, really the entire staff.
0: Yeah.
2: Well, they're used to it, so.
0: Just curious, like, have they told, like, do you have a time frame? Like, how long they've told you? How long you had, you know, how much time?
1: They said less than a year.
0: Jesus.
3: Oh, God.
2: I hope you don't mind, Kevin, but how old of a fella are you?
1: I'm 38.
0: 38?
2: Oh, dang it, man.
1: Yeah.
0: That's, dude.
2: It kind of hits close to home. I'm 46. Yeah. I'm not too far away from you.
0: Wow. You know what? Oh, man. Have you told your parents? Are your parents with us, and have you told them? Let me...
1: Yeah, they're still around, but
0: yeah,
1: no,
0: you need
1: I,
0: to
1: I
0: tell
1: haven't talked
0: them.
1: To them yet.
0: Yeah, you need to tell
1: I know.
0: Them. You need to tell
1: I
0: them.
1: I know. I'm going to. I just don't want everybody treating me differently yet, you know?
0: Of course. Wow. People are great at when I'm on a roll just bringing me down. I'm just kidding.
2: I don't know how to react to it.
0: What, Have you made a bucket list? Sorry, I'm just thinking right now. Like, I'm putting myself in your shoes. Like, I'm thinking, like, okay, put everything into, like, if you should.
1: I probably should.
0: I'm serious. Can you hold on a minute, Kevin? You hear that fun music in the background? It means we need to get a break. Can you hold on 1 second?
1: Oh, okay.
0: All right. Golly, bum, man.
3: I feel bad.
2: You gotta talk to this guy more.
0: You know, that's what the good Lord will do to you, though. It's just like not what's happening to him, but like we're just sitting over here lollygagging or whatever, and then you get that tap on the shoulder that says, "Hey, guess what?
3: Yeah.
0: It don't last forever, buddy."
2: Reality's here, bud. Had a little chat.
0: All right. Wow.
2: We gotta tell his parents.
3: Of course.
2: I'll try to get the number.
0: There ain't no way. I would not.
2: I mean, we're a great buffer for this kind of stuff.
0: No, you can't even say his last name, you know. Like, for real. What, you know.
1: I mean,
0: within reason.
1: This was one of the main things if I was going to make a bucket list.
0: Look, calling us or coming in?
1: Yeah. I know that probably sounds stupid.
3: No.
0: Well, no, I don't think it sounds stupid. It's hard for me to say that, but I'm here every day, so why would I, you know? Like, what of my requests would be not to go to work, you know?
3: Yeah. We'll all go to your house.
0: But, you know, rules is rules, right? Yeah.
1: Yeah, I know you got rules and security and management and all that. I just thought maybe, you know, given the situation, there's a chance that maybe y'all could make an exception.
0: Yes. Yeah, I agree. Yeah. I think so, yes.
1: Really?
0: Yeah. I'm serious.
2: There it is, man.
0: You will come in for backstage pass. I don't care. I mean, I'm not trying to sound like Billy Badass, but I don't think management would, And honestly, I don't... I know Mark wouldn't get mad. And then come talk to me. How about that?
3: As long as it's not like
0: You're
3: the,
0: coming in.
3: The only problem that we had is if he was drunk, and it would be Drunk Boy Friday, but we never
0: okay,
3: did that.
0: Okay, sir.
1: I wouldn't do that.
0: Yes, please don't arrive drunk. Page request that.
1: No, I wouldn't do that. No.
0: Okay, well, you're coming in. You're doing backstage pass. That's the deal. That's the deal.
2: Hell yeah. Look at that.
1: Seriously? All right.
0: You're not just coming in and sitting against the wall watching either. We're going to put a microphone in front of you. You're going to be part of the show that morning.
3: Yay.
2: Yeah.
1: Seriously?
2: Hey, you be careful what you wish for there,
0: Kevin.
2: We'll
0: come up with stuff for you to do. We'll put you in bits. We'll let you do headlines. We'll do a spelling bee.
2: I'll put you to work.
0: Do Facebook fussing. You can read news. Whatever you feel comfortable doing.
2: Make us coffee.
1: That would be incredible.
0: You will be the fourth Rise person that day.
3: Rise dude.
0: Yeah. You will be one of us that morning.
2: Rise dude.
0: That's a deal, okay?
1: I don't even know what to say.
0: I'm sorry. You don't have to say anything. We'll figure it out, and we'll put
2: say
0: you on.
2: A bad word.
0: You want what do you want for breakfast?
1: What
0: do you like? If you already forgot what the first meal of the day was, no. What do you eat for breakfast?
1: No, you don't have to do that.
3: No, we will.
2: Oh, he's gonna send it to

0: here.
1: Done. We'll have it here. You got it.
0: I really don't have to, yeah. to do all of that.
1: Yeah. Well, we're doing it.
2: Yeah.
1: It's the deal. Okay.
2: It's about to cater your last breakfast, bud.
1: Don't say last breakfast, butthole.
3: He's not me.
2: I said last breakfast. You said last breakfast, butthole.
1: No,
2: but I didn't mean it like that.
1: Ignore him. So. He's a bully.
0: If it's okay.
1: He gets his own beard oil, and he thinks he's Mr. Big Time Know-It-All Big Shot.
3: Whatever.
2: I'm just taking a bite out of life's ass, brother.
1: Kevin, is there anything else on your bucket list? Like somewhere else you want to go? Somebody you want to meet? Please be someone that we could make that happen. At least a phone call.
0: I haven't really thought about it that much.
1: Yeah? Well, you like sports, concerts, travel, anything? What would be your big sports event?
0: I don't know, maybe see like a game at Lambeau.
1: Oh, I got no help there, but go to Lambeau.
2: Yeah.
1: Go to Lambeau. Don't, Mike, don't. Mike. No, don't. Look, you're doing it.
2: You sounded like your mom so much just then.
1: Because,
4: look.
1: You know, it's interesting you say that. Yeah. I'm trying to help the man. And I feel very nice right now.
0: There is something else.
1: Okay, do you want an apple pie? Cinnamon bun.
2: Here comes the
0: No.
1: Yeah, what?
0: No. The other thing is I'm not actually dying.
2: What do you mean?
1: What do you mean you're
0: not dying? I'm not dying.
1: Kevin, what the hell?
2: Did you say he's not dying?
0: I'm not sick.
3: Why would you even say you were? That's just bad.
1: What the hell are you...
2: I don't feel bad now for saying what I said.
0: I'm moving.
1: Moving.
0: Yeah.
2: Where are you going to?
0: I'm going to Iowa.
1: Iowa.
0: Yeah, my job's transferring me. I found out a week ago. I've got about 7 or 8 months left here.
1: You're a dirty son of a bitch.
2: This is for you, Kevin.
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0: Here's Matt Nash. Asian Fat Boy.
2: Gloria.
3: Gloria is on line number one. Ooh, number one. Gloria, you're the one that wanted. Oh, it makes me think of the song. Gloria, Gloria. Gloria. Gloria. Hey, Gloria.
4: Hey, guys.
3: Yes.
4: Thanks for taking my call.
3: Yes, ma'am.
4: I hate that song.
3: I would imagine. I've known girls named Caroline that hate Neil Diamond and Outkast.
5: Yeah.
3: And then I knew a girl.
5: I didn't say Caroline.
3: My sister was friends with a girl named Jolene. No crap.
2: Really?
3: Yeah. So I can't imagine what that's like. Luckily, no one ever made a song about Matthew. It doesn't rhyme with anything. Turn the page, though. Paige, you got that one from Metallica.
2: Yeah.
3: What is your ask us question, Gloria?
4: Well, I don't want this

0: come across the wrong way.
1: Well, if it's if it is what I think it is, Madman's seeing somebody. I'm married, and all of Paige's friends are gay. So. But she's not gay, but her friends
2: she's not.
1: No. Friends are gay as hell. She's not.
0: Oh, no, no, no, no, no, nothing. Nothing like that. But I feel like I've wanted to ask this forever, and I know a lot of other listeners are probably wondering the same thing. It's about nine.
2: Okay.
0: Well, I always assumed y'all weren't allowed to even say his name anymore. It's been like, I don't know, over a year now.
2: You know what? It will be actually 2 years in September.
0: Oh, wow.
2: Yeah.
0: Wow.
2: Isn't it crazy how fast time, I mean, like literally how fast time goes? Yeah. It's so wild.
1: Yep. Right out the window.
0: But I mean, you know, because he left the show and what we heard was medical reasons, so I thought maybe the company just told y'all you couldn't talk about him anymore. But I just wanted to know, can you tell us how he's doing, or would that get y'all in trouble?
2: No, no. It's a good question, and you know, I think what I will say here will probably surprise many people listening, and I don't want to, and I'm not speaking for the room here. Feel free to interject this. Nobody's ever told me not to ever say his name. Nobody. Mm-hmm. There was never a company meeting where they said don't mention him. In fact, like I do every now and then. And probably maybe what you hear is like a lot of times I'll call him Jimmy, you know, his kayfabe name. So, which is what I knew him as forever. So, no, there's never been a rule like that at all.
0: Oh.
2: Yeah.
0: Oh, really?
2: Yeah, but here's the part that will shock you, though, is that I don't know how he's doing. And I wish I did. Like, I'm going to. I haven't talked to him a single time since he and the company went their separate ways. Not a single time.
0: Wait, really? What?
2: Yeah.
0: What?
1: I haven't either.
2: Like, the day that I found out everything, like, I will, and this is me saying this only myself, not for where I work. The day that I found out that, I immediately started calling him, no answer. I called him, no answer. I texted him, nothing. I called, I text over and over. I don't even know how many times. Probably a dozen, and probably like 50 texts. And honestly, looking back, I probably look like a stalker. Mm-hmm. I mean, probably, like, but I don't care. I wasn't trying to get like answers on what happened or what. I just wanted to find out from my friend what the hell was going on. Because this wasn't like somebody that I just worked with. I'd known him for 26 years.
3: Yeah.
2: And if it makes me look weak or soft or whatever, so be it. I gave a damn. I cared. And I wanted to know he was all right. And I kept thinking that, I mean, I knew he was having a rough time. I worked with him. I thought maybe he wanted space, you know, every now and then. I try. Nothing. Like, nothing. And
1: yeah, I mean, same here. I can't tell you the last time I actually talked to him. It's been way, it was before, because, you know, there was a time before he officially separated that he wasn't coming in.
2: You know, after a while, Gloria, I started doing what I always do. I started to overthink everything. And I started wondering, like, and I'm going to be completely honest, like, was I the only one that thought we were friends? Like, because we worked together all those years, but, you know, for 3 or 4 years, we were friends before started working together. So I start, like, questioning myself. Like, maybe I saw it differently, you know? I don't know. And the truth is, I may never.
3: Yeah.
2: I may not.
3: It's sad.
2: You know, Gloria, my mom passed away, and when I never heard anything after that, like, from my heart, that's when I finally quit trying. Not because I was pissed off or angry or I hated him or anything. Like, I just figured, like, if he wanted to talk to me, like, he would know how to, and certainly saw my efforts. That's it.
0: Wow, Matt. I had no idea about this. I thought y'all still talked, or I figured y'all would know how he was doing. I can't believe you've never heard from
2: Paige,
0: him.
2: No
0: one.
2: Mm-mm. I mean, like, I'm asking you that, but I know. Like, I mean, yeah. And before anybody twists this into something that it isn't, like, I'm not mad. Like, I'm not trying to start drama. I'm trying to, you know, Gloria had the question, trying to answer it

0: you know, honestly. And like, I generally hope the you know, I want to call him the boy because I've known him since he was so young. But I hope the man is healthy. I hope he's happy. I hope that life is treating him well. And, you know, if he hears this or somebody sends it to him or whatever, like, I sincerely wish James Nine McDonald nothing but the best. Of and course. I mean that. Like, 26 years is a freaking long time. Like, it really is.
1: Well, thanks for answering that. I know there's a lot of listeners like me, and we all wonder the same thing. Appreciate you taking my call. But before I go, can I ask one more thing?
0: Sure.
1: Have y'all ever thought about bringing Jeff Lewis Neal back?
2: Now, hang on a second.
0: Lord God, is this Alti Lala?
2: He is a Russian sympathizer.
0: Oh, Lord. He's a traitor
2: to our country.
0: Yeah.
2: Gloria. Russian wolf.
0: Thank you very much.
1: Love you guys.
0: Thank
1: Listen
0: you.
1: Listen every morning.
0: Appreciate
1: half live, half on the podcast. Thanks for everything you do.
0: Yes,
3: thank
0: ma'am.
3: You.
0: Thank you.
2: Have you talked to Mark, Lord?
0: Have you? All right. Let me get your address and we'll get a rating star.
3: The latter part is enough to us.
0: Yeah.
2: I got the number. Man, that was I mean, you get that question privately a lot. I've gotten it a lot.
3: I have too.
2: There's no way it would be public.
0: Yeah.
2: Well, not so much now that I got, you know, when it first happened, but
0: again, no one, hand to God, no one ever said, yeah, don't say his name anymore.
2: Just can't play anything with him on it.
0: That happens. I mean,
2: I don't get that, honestly, to be honest with you, but can't do it.
0: You know, I don't either. I lost that. I lost the Paige and I both, Fat Boy part of yours, like our first 8 years of our show was lost because someone was on it that decided to live a reckless life, and we lost those 8 years of our broadcast.
2: Yeah.
0: Then
2: still
0: some,
2: lives the same
0: some hackers took about 5 years of our, I mean, literally like,
3: stuff that we cannot access. I mean, that ever again.
2: They promised they would release it back, but you know that didn't happen.
3: Nothing.
0: But anyway, all right. Yes, 1-800-774. I mean, yeah, like, we can't sit there and, like, you know, from a standpoint of like work stuff. Like, I mean, they probably, you know, I would love to give anyone I could an update. But I will say this. When you ask it on social media, like, it's kind of, to me, that's kind of...
2: Not, like you're trying to start something, maybe?
0: I feel like that.
2: Yeah.
0: It's like, okay, like, you, matter of fact, like, on X, someone would tag him in a tweet to me asking how he is. And I'm like, just ask.
2: We'll tell you if you see us out, like we always say.
0: Yeah. You know, I ain't hiding nothing from nobody, and you know, nobody is on text or anything, but like, yeah, I mean that. Like, you know.
2: I knew there would be a separation if it ever happened, as far as like, you know, like a period of not, probably not saying anything, but I kind of, because this is a long time, every day virtually for.
0: You know, I mean, it is. It's you know, one of the bigger shocks of my life, to be honest with you. But I mean, like,
2: I hope he's in a better place than what he was when he was here, because it was not fun to be around for the past year.
0: You know, the same, you know, well, I use the same analogy, but like, you know, with my mom, like, and I know it's like fifth time I missed her today, or mentioned her today. I miss her every day.
3: Yeah.
0: You know, we're getting ready to, the house about to be sold, so it's kind of on my mind a lot. But when you know, when I miss her, I think about like, well, she's better off. Like, she is not,
3: she's
0: hurting
3: not in
0: anymore.
3: Pain.
0: So if this was not meant to be what was to be, then I, honest to God, hope that he's in a better place.
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0: 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Here's the Carolinas' most trusted forecast on 93.3 The Planet. Showers and thunderstorms are likely today, otherwise sunny with a high nearing 78. Partly cloudy skies overnight tonight with a low around 66. Sunny and 85 on Tuesday, then clear skies and 66 over Tuesday night. And sunshine on Wednesday. I'm meteorologist Kara Foster on 93.3 The Planet. Currently it's 72 degrees.
1: And now, Planet Road Rage Traffic.
2: Early this holiday morning, there are no wrecks and no active road work that's impacting traffic flow through the upstate. There are lane closures to watch for. U.S. 123 Academy Street near Welcome, heading into Greenville from the west, and Spartanburg County, Duncan Reedville Road is closed near Barry Shoals Road.
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3: So we've been talking to Adam. Adam is getting married here in a little over a month, 5 weeks. And what started over a disagreement about the honeymoon has now turned into an even bigger problem. And in my personal opinion, and I told Adam this off the air, I said...
4: Yeah, a little chat with him.
3: I think we all three did, but it's like that's that nervousness in your gut, especially like, you know...
4: Try to calm them down a little bit.
3: Yeah, you're like, God, you know, in this world where people are getting divorced left after right and right after left, whatever.
4: Oh, it's got to be more than 50% now.
3: Oh,
4: right?
3: Very much so. I think I said my cousin recently celebrated her 28th wedding, and I'm like, good God. Like, you never hear of that anymore. So,
1: he's having a premonition.
3: A premonition.
4: Delete!
3: I have a premonition. Paige, there is a problem, though.
1: Yeah.
3: Because, you know, the whole thing with truth of consequences, you call the person and you say, hey, I've got something to admit to you, or this, that, the other. Well, with her phone, she cannot or won't answer blocked numbers or phone numbers she doesn't recognize.
4: She should for this very reason, but she won't.
3: Well, I was thinking about that, too. Like, mine auto goes to spam if you're not saved in my phone, if you leave a voicemail, and then I don't even see it till I go look. I mean, that's just...
1: Yeah, mine's the same way.
3: Yeah, if it says possible scam, all right, just go ahead and block it. If it's possible, go ahead and just block the thing.

0: But if it's do not answer, which you have a few of those, they go straight to
1: voicemail. I do. I have 8 or 10 do not answers, but I forget which one's which, yeah. So it's tough.
2: Me or Fat Boy.
1: So that's not true. Just you.
2: Yeah,
1: so
2: true.
1: The way we've decided to do this is just go ahead and call her, get her on hold. She's been listening to Kelly Clarkson.
0: Not have diarrhea, but actually sing.
1: Not have diarrhea. She didn't have it. She's just singing since she's been gone over and over again. So on the count of three, we'll bring Natalie on first, okay? Ready? 1, 2, 3. Hey, Natalie.
3: Hi.
1: Hi, good morning.
3: Good morning.
1: Yeah. Were you expecting this morning?
3: No,
1: I'm not. Oh, no. We're just waking her up.
0: Oh,
1: okay, let me start this off. First off, you have balls the size of planet Earth to have come on the radio and to not know why. I'm just here to tell you, we're not here to ambush you. We just wanted to hear your side because your fiance, Adam, has given us his. Adam, say hello to Natalie.
4: Yep. Hey, babe, I'm sorry I didn't tell you first.
3: Yeah, I'm not thrilled about that, but go ahead.
1: This is first off, let's just start simple. Is this really about Mexico and Tulum and all the danger that possibly could, you know?
3: Not anymore. Honestly, I don't even care where we go now.
1: See?
0: Oh, really?
1: Exactly.
3: Nice. No, because it's like, it's become about how we make decisions.
1: And what do you mean, how we make decisions? What do you mean?
3: So Adam researches everything.
1: Yeah.
3: And everything, same. You know, and he is smart, he is thorough, he is prepared. But it's like by the time we actually have a conversation, he has already decided what the answer is.
4: Okay, well, that's not completely.
1: That's strike one. Okay. All right.
3: You see, like, that is what I'm talking about. And, like, it's like he hears the first three words and he already has his response locked, loaded, like, yeah. Ready to fire.
0: Adam, you couldn't just help yourself, could you? You had to step in.
4: Yeah, I know. I'm trying.
1: Well, keep trying. Let's figure this out. Natalie, when did you decide that that this wasn't about just Mexico or the honeymoon? Let's not downgrade the entire country, okay? But it's not about the honeymoon.
3: It's like when I found out he'd already spent days like looking up everything that could possibly go wrong in Tulum. Like he already had the no before he even asked me why I wanted to go.
1: Yeah. Really, Adam?
4: Well, I thought that maybe we could...
1: strike two, Adam. It is strike two.
0: You're making her case for her, Adam. You really are.
4: Okay, I'm aware.
0: We're kind of busting you up.
3: No, it's just the thing. It's like he'll tell you he's just being informed or just doing the research. But like it always feels like I'm walking into a debate that he's already prepared for.
1: What?
3: And he's just...
1: Do you see this like... I mean, you say with everything, but give us another example. Like with restaurants, like, oh my God, they had one bad review like, versus 1,000 positive ones.
3: Yeah, basically, yeah. Like, you know, like buying a TV took 3 weeks. Wedding invitations was like World War II. Paint colors, like, whether we should get a dog now or get a dog later. And these are all the reasons. And then where are we going to spend Thanksgiving? Well, perhaps, you know, and like where to eat on a Friday night. And, like what kind of waffles to buy. Everything becomes a discussion and like, but it immediately turns into a competition.
4: Okay, I don't think that's an accurate representation.
1: I think you struck out. Just
0: yeah, you really did. This is...
1: we need a statistician in here.
0: I don't think you realize you're doing it either, but whatever, you know. This is it's a bigger deal.
4: Not always. I mean, I honestly think that I'm helping.
3: Yeah, I know you do, and that is why this is so frustrating. Like, I love you, and I know you're not trying to be difficult. You're trying to convince me, but it's every single time.
0: Well, let me ask you something, Natalie. So, do you think worrying about safety makes you a controlling person?
1: I think you should ask him that. She doesn't seem to...
0: Well, I wanted to pick... well, okay, he can answer. That's for you too, Adam. This for both of you.
4: No, I don't. I think it makes me responsible. I think we're spending thousands of dollars, and I want us to come home from it safe.
2: and you

0: have anxiety, though.
1: Natalie, what do you think, though? Don't tell her what she's got. She don't know.
2: I don't think that he's controlling because he's worried or just because he's worried. I think it's in his nature. I think he's controlling because once he has researched something, it is impossible to change his mind. He's like, as per the truth.
3: Yes, because usually that means that
1: Adam. Damn it, Adam!
3: I'm sorry.
4: I'm just kidding with you.
5: No.
2: This is my life, you guys. Like, seriously.
1: Let me just, like, off course here, like, do you feel as though you're two different personalities? Meaning, like, you know, Adam, you seem zipped up. You seem to, you know, second opinion, third opinion. And there's nothing wrong with that. Whereas I feel like Natalie's more like, you know, bohemian, kind of go with the flow kind of thing. Doesn't shave her armpits.
0: That's awesome.
1: I'm just kidding about the last part.
2: I totally shave my armpits.
1: I'm just kidding about the last part.
2: No shame on people that don't, but I do. Sure. And, like, listen, I don't want to, like, present myself as like a flower child, everything's gonna be okay. No, I'm not pretending I'm easy.
1: Yeah.
2: If I think I'm right, I can dig into. It's just.
1: But neither one of you likes losing.
0: No.
2: Right. Yeah. No.
1: Ah.
4: Yeah.
1: Yeah. So who picked the wedding venue?
2: I did.
1: Okay. And no arguments there?
2: No, we argued for 3 weeks.
1: Yeah. And you won, I suppose.
2: Yes, I won.
1: Yeah, and Adam, did the world end?
3: No.
1: Yeah, that's interesting. Who picked the photographer? Some say photographer.
3: I did.
1: Okay. Oh, you? Oh, yeah. Look at that.
2: Yeah, we argued. We argued for 2 weeks about that.
1: And you know what? The Lord didn't come back, did he? Oh no, the world didn't end.
4: Shouldn't the woman pick the photographer? I mean,
1: why?
4: It seems kind of gee if the guy's doing it. Right?
2: Let's not. That wound is like, no, that scab scratch. Let's not pick it.
1: Natalie, if Adam called you this afternoon and said, fine, let's go to Mexico, would everything in this relationship be fixed? Be completely honest.
2: No.
1: Golly. And then, Adam, if she called you and said, you know what, Adam, we'll go wherever you want to go. Hawaii, the Big Island, whatever you want to do. Would everything be good?
3: No, probably not.
1: See, this ain't about the honeymoon, y'all.
4: Yeah, it's like about who blinks first. It's like you two are at a standoff.
2: Exactly. Exactly. Exactly.
0: You need a compromise. And who's going to do it?
1: Let's try some. Adam, don't let this question just for Natalie. I know time is of the essence right now. Why do you think, Natalie, that he doesn't want to go to Tulum, Mexico?
3: Because I don't think it's a good idea.
2: Oh my God!
3: Okay, I know.
4: We set you up for that one. He physically can't do it.
1: Listen to him. Who's that?
2: That's honestly what it feels like in my everyday in my life. Like, he has to answer
1: Adam.
2: Everything. It's like a neurodivergence. Like, I don't even know.
1: Okay, Adam, since you want to talk, why do you think she wants to go there so badly?
3: Because she's wanted it for years, and she's always talked about it. She wants adventure. She wants us to have memories.
1: Yeah.
3: I know why she wants it, okay?
1: Okay. And then, Natalie, is that pretty fair?
2: Yes, that is accurate.
1: Okay.
4: Oh, so, now she's kind of, you know, just, being facetious.
1: A little sarcasm.
2: No,
1: there.
2: I'm not. Oh, my God. Like, I can't win, really.
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4: 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They are hilarious.
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0: Mainly sunny Tuesday, high of 85, 87 on Wednesday. 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
1: And now, Planet Road Rage Traffic.
2: There are lane closures to watch for. U.S. 123 Academy Street near Welcome heading into Greenville from the west, and Spartanburg County Duncan Reedville Road is closed near Berry Shoals Road. Early this holiday morning, there are no wrecks and no active road work that's impacting traffic flow through the upstate.
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3: Tell me about the time capsule, because I really, really, really don't know. I know that there was one that was...
4: This is the big one. This is the big one.
3: This big, beautiful time capsule.
4: So this is the one they buried in Philadelphia.
3: Right.
4: One of the crime and drug-ridden cities in our... but, you know, it was the first, like, you know...
3: Yeah. They drank tea and stuff back then. They massacred...
4: That's where they signed the Constitution.
5: Right. When are they going to open that?
4: In 250 years from now. So nobody's going to be around for it. No. But they didn't tell us, you know, until now what each state.
3: You think the people that live in this country then, under the new country name then, like the people of Trepania, will they...
4: God dang it.
3: Trepania.
4: Is that going to be a thing?
6: I love it.
3: I love it?
4: Is that why you wanted Iceland?
3: I don't know.
6: Is he making my own country, quite frankly?
3: I want to be a president of a continent, not just not just of one country. Trepania, they find this in 250 years. They're like, what was America? I just smuggled it. That's who bought Google. I just smuggled it. And it says America was a band.
4: Yeah.
3: You know?
4: How about the rest of the world putting us over for the 250? You see the Eiffel Tower? They lit it up red, white, and blue.
5: That's nice.
3: Japan.
4: Yeah.
3: I was like, wow.
4: I think Mexico did it. But I mean, at that point, I mean, come on. You kind of owe us, right?
3: Well. Why, for soccer?
4: Kind of looked the other way for a long time. Like, you know.
3: Soccer mania.
4: But it's over for the red, white, and blue.
3: I went to a restaurant, but let's call it some bar because it sounds cooler. I went to a bar on Friday afternoon, little happy hours thing. And just people sitting there drinking, watching soccer.
4: What would you drink?
3: I drink...
4: Mojito?
3: No, it was...
4: he likes fruity drinks.
3: It's,
5: I don't blame him.
3: Yes, I do. It's a beer. It's called Bananas in Paradise.

0: I can't remember the name of the freaking place. It's over there in Greer. Anyway, it's a brewery. I want to hear Bill Brooks say brewery. I hope there, God, knock on wood, I hope there's an accident, but no one gets hurt near a brewery the day for
1: the traffic. Their traffic is
2: so I see the Bill Brooks or Tom Brokaw on one.
0: So are we allowed to, so we do know everything that went in? Was everything there one that they opened? Like, is there
2: every state had a compartment that they could put stuff in. They could,
0: right?
2: But it couldn't be stuff that would ruin the, like, no leather, anything like that.
0: Okay.
2: Because I guess leather doesn't, you know.
0: PETA would get mad about that.
2: Or other stuff. It would ruin the other stuff. So you were limited on what you could contribute, but I have what each state. So I figure we'd do, like, what our state and the local ones did.
0: God. What did we donate? What would we donate as a state?
2: Oh, this would be good to guess. Now, you know somebody probably tried to sneak a Confederate flag on the sucker. Probably. Rebel flag. But that did not make it. South Carolina. Because picture it like a bento box. That's our little compartment.
0: So what? Give me an example of a state that, you know, is what they like. Did Iowa donate an ear of corn? Like, I'm trying to figure out what kind of. Did we send them a Carolina Wren bird to put in a box for $250?
2: Oh, I could tell you that South Dakota gave a poetry book.
0: Okay. Dude, we gave a LP version of Crack Rearview by Hooting the Blowfish.
2: No, we didn't. That would have been a lot cooler than what we gave.
0: Sometimes I wonder.
2: We actually gave two things.
0: Nikki Haley?
2: No.
0: Put her in a box?
2: Well, I saw she had a nice box that's Morgan Wallen. That must be hers.
0: About her.
3: Uh-oh.
2: That must be hers for the whole year.
0: She gets, yeah.
2: A lot of perks.
0: Yeah, gets perks there. She works out with Wahlberg, I heard.
2: Working for old Don the first time.
0: What? Okay.
2: So we got, for South Carolina, two things.
0: A Bible.
2: A coin.
0: A coin.
2: Yep, it was a challenge coin. Do you know what it like?
0: Like for Alcoholics Anonymous?
2: There was like, you know, is Washington like kind of cross-eyed on it? Oh.
0: Uh-huh.
2: Let me see what a challenge coin is.
0: Like, yeah, what are they challenging them to?
2: Oh, it says it represents
0: a game of horseshoes.
2: Oh, it's a 250 coin.
0: Well, they already have one. Why would we donate that? Good job, Hanky Mac.
2: I didn't know what to give them.
0: That's a good. What do you just look around the office and grab a couple things and throw it into a bendo box or whatever you call it?
2: Give it just 1 second. I find you something to put in that son of a bitch.
0: Oh, man.
2: Not only do we give a 250 coin,
0: 250 coin.
2: We put a 250 pin. Pretty much the same damn thing in there.
0: This shows no anything.
3: Free thought or anything.
0: God.
2: I mean,
0: Lindsey Graham, who do I blame? Who do I write a letter to complain about that? That sucked. I thought maybe tobacco, maybe some textiles. What are we known for anymore except traffic?
2: Since I'm close, and because these are in alphabetical order, Tennessee put a poster.
0: A poster?
2: A 250 poster.
0: What is this?
2: It's just shaping up to be garbage.
0: It's
2: man.
0: Like when, you know what? It's a good example of when my parents had the 25th wedding anniversary. They got all this stuff that unfortunately I got to see again when we were cleaning out the house of all these 25th anniversary engraved things that they never even used. You know what I mean? Like like some kind of vase that said 25th anniversary. Didn't have their names on it, you know? Just kind of odd, kind of like, I don't know.
2: I'm going to find the coolest stuff they put in there. But North Carolina put a poem and a commemorative copper disc with a state house etched in the copper. Now, how much is copper going to be per pound?
0: I know.
2: 250 years.
0: You're going to have a bunch of tweakers try to dig up the capsule to get the copper out.
2: I tell you this, Ohio put a piece of the fabric from the Wright brothers. First flight.
0: Now, see, now they're still in North Carolina's fame.
2: And I feel like somebody is going to dig it up and
0: Ken Golden try to make it long. Be out there with a metal detector. So, I'm disappointed in our state for that.
2: Well, the whole time capsule sucks. Like, who's going to want to dig it up? Well, I guess they have to because, you know, they'll keep talking about
0: it. Yeah, but like what they find in there is, well, y'all were boring in South Carolina. You could have had like a little lithograph of kissing cousins or something cool, funny, you know?
2: I'm trying to be.
0: God, what are we known for, like, around the country? Never mind the world. Like, what if

0: people think about South Carolina? What are their first thoughts? Myrtle Beach, probably.
1: No, they said Maine put a bone fragment from a North Atlantic white whale into theirs.
0: Well, I don't know if that's much better than what we did.
1: I want
0: Dawn Staley's Louis Vuitton sweater in there.
1: This thing's... Oh, no, hang on a second. Somebody put... I don't know who put this in, but it said a molecular data storage device with synthetic DNA containing copies of Thomas Jefferson's Declaration of Independence.
0: Wow.
1: Why would that be called synthetic DNA?
0: I don't know. That's strange.
1: And an audio recording of the national anthem?
0: God, they must be really planning for everything to get cooked over. Like, we're literally putting in stuff to...
1: It's like a reset if something happens.
0: Yeah. Well, that's the thing in Antarctica where they have the Noah's Ark. That's what they call it, the DNA bank. And it's DNA from all the living creatures in the world.
1: God, this time capsule sucks.
0: But if crap hits the fan, blah, blah, blah, blah happens, then you're going to go... You're looking for food in Antarctica, wherever you are. And you come across this thing, and there's a bunch of like DNA of, and how are you going to recreate it?
1: Oh God! Like, who knows what they'll have in the future? Now you can pick if you're having a baby, you can pick what eye color you want. You can pick this, that, and the other.
2: How do you do that?
1: They manipulate it with the IVF. Like, you can pick features.
0: God, that's weird.
1: Do you see the family that got it mixed up? So when she got implanted, it was somebody else's sample. Jesus. And they said they're going to keep the kid anyway.
0: Well, yeah.
1: Well, they had to tell the other parents, hey, we mixed the samples up. So shouldn't it be like that's their kid. You got to give back to them.
0: Wow.
1: But the other parents were like, I would cool with it. You can keep it.
0: Those parents didn't stay in school, did they?
1: Well, I mean,
0: I'm cool with it.
1: Hey, you have a kid.
0: You take a kid.
1: You want me to go in the cup again?
0: Man, that's weird.
1: If
0: you found out, like, oh, this kid's going to have red hair and probably get bullied for the rest of his life, you could change it?
1: Babies on demand. Yeah, you could.
0: So that would maybe cut down on abortions.
1: That's the thing. Nobody ever talks about, you know, selecting. Like, it's always the abortion angle of it.
0: Right.
1: But the IVF is, I mean, look, that's just as controversial, right? But that's okay if you create it.
0: I know. It's weird with that. Like, some people, you know, the...
1: Have you ever been aborted? Your call is next.
2: Oh, my God.
0: The Amish, you know, they will, you know, certain types of electricity, electronic stuff, they will not use at all. They won't... Some of them won't... You know, certain religions won't even go to a doctor.
1: Are you telling me the Amish are not using miter saws? And I mean, come on. They're hand sawing all this stuff still?
0: I don't know. How the hell did they build all them buildings around the world without power tools?
1: How are they freeze drying the bananas for the banana chips if they don't use a dehydrator, which you have to plug in? There you go.
0: Wow.
1: Plus all the leather stuff they do. You got to cut the leather.
0: Well, yeah, but you don't need power to do it.
1: Oh, yeah. You going to cut it with a handsaw?
0: Well, they did back in the day.
1: They like to tell you they did.
0: Well, shoot.
1: Don't trust the Amish.
0: Think about being a horse, and they come. They have a seat made out of a skin of another animal. They're gonna put it on your back, and you got it. And then this fat-ass cowboy's gonna ride around on it. That's gay.
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1: I'm Brent.
2: I'm Zach, and we are from the band Shinedown. And guess what?
1: What's
2: happening? We are going to play a private acoustic show in Greenville, South Carolina.
1: Oh, snap.
2: On October 8th. And the only way to win.
1: How do you win?
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1: Well, you should do that.
2: And it's a Shinedown throwdown. Or a throwdown the Shinedown.
1: Yeah.
2: However you
1: two force the Shinedown.
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0: 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I'm Paul Trombley on 93.3 The Planet. 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
1: And now, Planet Road Rage Traffic.
2: Traffic is moving without any stalls or delays right now. 85, 385, and 26 are all running clear. In Greenville, watch for construction-related lane restrictions along Academy Street and I-185, while Brooks Avenue remains closed for repairs.
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2: I love the Rise Guys.
3: If you just joined us, Allie's on hold right now. You think I'm going to get in trouble for that? Devil damning?
2: No.
3: Okay.
4: I mean, look, somebody else probably, but not you.
3: Okay.
2: It's almost Halloween.
3: Yeah. Right. Right. Allie hasn't talked to her. Well, she's talked to him. But she's been separated from her husband for a couple weeks, living with her sister. And she found some... Well, she sent letters, or one letter, the ex-fiancé of her husband. They broke up. She's moving back to South Carolina, and she wants to do War of the Roses, which we've not done in a while. And I can't wait to... I am nervous. I really am. I really am, because it's been a while since we've done it. Allie, are you sure you want to do this? I mean, the future of this relationship could really blow up in your face with hundreds of thousands, if not by the end of the week, a million people would have heard this.
5: Oh yeah, I promise. Okay. I am absolutely sure.
3: All right. Fat boy, mute her up. Allie, don't say a word until he tells us who he wants to bring to dinner, okay?
4: All right. Well, she's muted.
3: Okay. All right.
4: All right, let's see what
3: I said, dang it.
4: Hang on a second. I got to look this up.
3: All right. Paige, wish me luck.
2: I wish you luck.
4: Wish me.
2: Devil damn you.
3: Devil damn this rain in the afternoons, I tell you. Although, you know, people who work outside love it. And so do flowers.
2: Yeah.
3: Animals, they like it. Cleans up all the residue from the firecrackers.
2: I want my basil not to wilt, so let it pour.
3: Oh, Paige, I didn't know you had one. All right.
6: Hello.
3: Hey, is this Simon?
6: Yes, it is. Who's calling?
3: Simon, good morning. My name's Nick Dipples. I'm calling from Greenville Restaurant Weekend. Did I catch you at an okay time?

0: Yeah, I guess so.
1: Okay, excellent. Excellent.
0: Okay. So, what's Audacity? On my phone, it says A-U-D-A-C-Y.
1: Oh, Simon, I am so sorry. My silly, chubby little assistant here was supposed to block out the number for the big surprise. You simply cannot find good help these days. Devil damn it to hell, Simon. I apologize about that. I really do.
0: Oh, no problem. I mean, what's the surprise?
1: What's the surprise? Well, do you find yourself to be a lucky guy? You know, do you win things?
0: No. Well, yes and no. Sometimes okay. Yes, sometimes no.
1: Well, again, Simon, I am Nick Dipples, and on behalf of Greenville Restaurant Weekend, I'm calling with some good news. Over the last year, you've apparently dined at one of our participating Greenville Restaurant Weekend restaurants, and your name was randomly selected for our grand opening VIP experience. Congratulations.
0: Well, seriously? Really?
1: Seriously. Does Simon Says this is freaking awesome or what? Yeah, you get it?
0: Yeah.
1: Is your name
0: yeah,
1: Simon?
0: That's awesome. Yeah. Yeah. Thank you.
1: Congratulations. So,
0: okay, thank you.
1: You've won an exquisite romantic dinner for two at Greenville's newest fine dining destination, Parlez-vous Gallet Restaurante. Yeah.
0: I'm sorry. Could you say that again? Where is it?
1: Parlez-vous Gallet Restaurante. Yeah.
0: Okay. I'm sorry. I've never heard of it. Is it downtown? Is it in Greenville?
1: Most people haven't. It doesn't officially open until 8/1.
0: Oh, okay. I got it.
1: Yeah. So Chef Clark Hendricks has invited only 25 couples. That equals just 50 people before opening night. So it's going to be wonderful.
0: Wow.
1: Yeah. The restaurant is located atop Bon Secours Wellness Arena.
0: I'm sorry. The restaurant is on top of the arena?
1: Yeah, that's correct.
0: You got a restaurant on the top of the arena?
1: There is now one. They put it in after the NCAA women left town. Yeah.
0: Wow. Okay, I had no idea.
1: Yeah, very few people do. The elevator is hidden behind what appears, it really appears to be a janitor's closet. If you remember back in history, it's how Sting got up in the rafters on Nitro that time. Yeah.
0: No, you're kidding.
1: Well, I'm not at liberty to discuss the janitor. It's real. I'm not at liberty to discuss the janitor or the stinger. But it's like a speakeasy Club 33 Disney thing. It's really cool. So you're going to love it.
0: It sounds great. That's hilarious.
1: Chef Hendricks prefers mystery. Yeah, he loves it.
0: Apparently, yeah. I guess so.
1: All right, so I want to reserve your table. I'm glad. Because, you know what, people don't answer the phone anymore when it says a weird name like Oducity or whatever this said down yours. Would Friday, August the 7th work? That would be 8/7.
0: I think that should be fine.
1: Okay, that'll work. Now, excellent. Any food allergies? Can you gobble on some nuts?
0: Yes, I can, and no allergies.
1: Okay,
0: I can gobble. Yeah, sure, I can gobble nuts.
1: Okay, is they got to change this script, dude? That's weird to say, is it not, Nick? Is window seating?
0: Absolutely.
1: All right,
0: yes.
1: Wonderful choice. The sunset overlooking downtown Greenville is unbelievable. I will warn you though, don't look toward the downtown post office. Will you be celebrating anything special?
0: It'll just be spending an evening together.
1: Okay, I like that. You know, at least you didn't bullcrap me and say, oh yeah, it's a birthday, it's a thing.
0: No.
1: So what we're going to do...
0: Some special time, yeah.
1: That's great. Simon, what we're going to do is we're going to prepare a personalized place card for you and your guest. I have you as Simon. That's S-E-M-E...
0: No. Simon, S-I-M.
1: Okay.
0: O-N.
1: Okay. Okay.
0: S-I-M-O-N, Simon.
1: Okay. I was spelling S-E-M. Okay.
0: No, E, just I.
1: Okay.
0: Yeah.
1: I tell you, Simon, what's crazy is your name in Jamaica means yes, sir. You get it? See, man? Yeah, it's crazy. All right. Anyway, what's the first name of the lucky person joining you for this amazing romantic dinner? May I have
0: it's going to be my wife. It's going to be my wife, Allie.
1: Allie.
0: Yes, okay. A-L-L-Y.
1: Allie, beautiful. I love her.

0: bank, by the way. Okay, yes, Mon. I have it now. Anything you want written beneath her name? You know, something, you know, sweet. Can't wait for dessert, you know, blah, blah.
1: No, no. How about something like, thanks for sticking with me. I love you. Something nice. Just short and sweet.
0: Very nice. Yeah, okay. One more question. If Chef Clark Hendricks were to ask what makes Allie so special, what would you tell him?
1: Oh, wow, there's just so much.
0: He will infuse this into the food.
1: Well, I don't know how you get... She's my best friend. She's the funniest person I know. I'm stubborn, so that makes her stubborn, and our stubbornness works together with each other.
0: Simon, you know what's great? There's actually someone who's been listening to this.
1: Who's that?
0: Go ahead. Go ahead. Allie?
2: Hi. Simon, hi.
1: Hi. What? I don't know.
0: She's not at the restaurant here with me at Odyssey, if that's what you're...
1: Okay,
0: wondering.
1: I don't know. Yeah, I'm not sure what's going on here.
0: Allie, go ahead.
2: Yeah, I'm here. Actually, guys, can I tell him?
0: That's what I want you to do.
3: Please.
2: Okay, Simon, you're on the radio right now. Actually, this is the Rise Guys on 93.3. Please don't be mad. Please do not be mad.
1: Oh, wow. We're on the radio right now.
0: Yeah.
1: Okay, I legitimately did not. Thank God I didn't swear.
0: Well, me too. Thank you.
3: He might have during the break.
1: You're welcome.
0: Yeah.
1: You're welcome.
0: Now, let's just so you know, she told us a lot about what was going on and, you know, the letter that came in the mail and all this stuff. But, you know, it sounded to me what you said there, you know, the things you wanted to say, like what you said, you wanted to thank her for sticking by you and you love her and all this stuff. And, you know.
1: Yeah.
0: And you didn't know you were on the radio. You were saying that to a stranger. You were saying that to Nick Dipples from Greenville Restaurant Weekend.
3: So we believe you.
0: Yeah.
1: Yeah. Yeah. Yes. All of it is 100% true.
0: Yeah.
2: Well, then why didn't you tell me everything?
1: Because I thought if I ignored her, she'd go away. And then when she'd call, I wouldn't answer. And then she left a voicemail.
0: Yeah.
1: And then I deleted it because I didn't want it sitting on my phone. And then it was like, then she found me on Facebook. Hmm. And then I thought, if I accept her friend request, she'll see, oh, I'm married, and she'll leave me alone.
0: Right.
1: But then, she just kept contacting me, and I tried the end. I'm not a very confrontational person, as you know.
0: Right, I'm the same
1: way. I tried to end the conversation without an argument, and... Now that I'm saying it out loud and looking back, I know it's a very bad look. And I'm sorry. You are my life, and I handled this totally wrong.
2: I mean, thank you for saying that. It really, really hurt.
1: I know.
0: Allie's hiding in the bathroom on the phone right now, it sounds like.
1: No, I hope not. You know, and after you went to your sister's, I blocked her number. I blocked her on Facebook. She's gone. I don't want her. I want you. It's a million times over. Please come home.
2: Okay, babe.
0: All right.
4: Is that okay?
1: Really? You're coming home?
2: Yeah, I miss you. I want to come home. I just needed to know that we were in a good place.
1: We are in a good... Trust me. I love you. We're in a good place.
0: All right. That, God, she is, I don't know if she's at work or what's happening right now, but like that's...
4: She's muffled.
0: Paige is crying right now, I think.
3: Puss.
0: Yeah. Simon, leave work right now. Go home to your bride. You really should. Leave.
1: You know what? I think I will.
0: Yeah. Yeah.
3: That's about enough mush, guy.
4: Yeah. I know.
3: I was ready to hate this guy, too, but I believe
0: him. I know.
4: Or he may vomit.
0: Seriously, go home. Go home to this woman. She's going to meet you there.
4: You can't hide. P1 Pride.
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11: Traffic is moving without any stalls or delays right now. 85, 385, and 26 are all running clear. In Greenville, watch for construction-related lane restrictions along Academy Street and I-185, while Brooks Avenue remains closed for repairs.
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1: Orange Cassidy, I want to ask you a question.
2: Okay.
1: What do you do when you're sitting there and it's that... I've always wanted to ask a wrestler this. So this, when it's the hot tag and there's two of you there and you both put your hand out, why did they not pick you?
2: Well, I mean, if you know me...
1: Yes.
2: You know that, I'd rather not be tagged into that. Oh, yeah. And I usually don't hold my hand out if there's another person standing there, like a Mark Briscoe or the Stone Pitbull. You know, I'd rather let those dudes bash heads. But if I'm standing alone, then I'll stick out. But there are times, I will say this, you are right. There are times when we both have our hands out and I don't get picked. And it feels exactly how you think it would feel.
1: To me, as a viewer,
2: All right. But then I see what's going on in the ring right when it happens, and I'm like, okay, I'll stay.
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8: The best. And now it's time for the best damn audio.
9: Ooh.
10: Yeah, oh boys, we got some good stuff today.
9: Yeah, man.
10: Yeah, I think their stuff is so good though, man had to, he might have wet himself.
9: He did.
10: Oh, hang on a second.
9: Do you think he hasn't left me a message?
10: Let me look, because you got to have keys to get back in up here, so yeah, I don't have a message.
9: I know.
10: I assume he brought his keys with him.
9: There he is.
10: Hey, they go there, boy.
9: We were wondering.
10: Howdy.
9: I didn't get a message.
10: I said we had a clip so good that you might have wet yourself.
9: All that talk got him excited.
1: I went to Fistville and...
10: you got to check it out.
1: You got to get a shirt. You have to get one. And I went there. That's all I got was this lousy t-shirt.
10: That's all you got. Why don't you kick it off with a little court court audio? I guess you'd call it a court interview, maybe.
9: Before or after?
10: If you'd shut the F up,
9: I'm
10: might
9: excited.
1: You are a little talky-talky.
9: I need to be rude.
1: I know.
9: To know.
1: Nobody ever said to their teammate on the football team, hey, you're playing too hard today. I get it.
9: After court. Tell me.
1: What you call a deposition.
9: Okay.
1: A deposition. And you know what? Here's what we'll do. This guy's face is very famous, but is his voice. Let's see if Paige can figure out who is speaking in this deposition before. Wait a minute, Fat Boy. Do they even say anything? I don't think they do they?
10: I think this is the... let me write it down. I got a description for it, and then we'll see
1: Is it Egg?
10: Is it that one? Is that what he says in that one? Is it... It says penis.
1: Yes.
10: Okay.
1: Yes. Egg-shaped.
10: Yep.
1: I apologize. I went to the bathroom and I got back in here.
10: I've been like, why is he leaving right now?
1: Well, I know. I had to go.
11: Sir, according to the police department's probable cause affidavit, one witness described your penis as oval-shaped and claimed when it was thick towards the bottom, but was thin and small towards the portion. And called it egg-shaped. Those are not my words, I apologize. But as Mr. Critton has stated, that this is a...
12: All right.
11: I'm willing to continue.
10: He said I'm willing to continue.
1: The person being, would it be deposited? I don't know what you call it in a deposition.
10: DP'd, actually.
1: They're being DP'd. Do you know who that was?
10: I couldn't make it out.
1: You couldn't tell. I mean, he didn't speak, but do you know what that deposition was from?
10: If I had to guess, we might have mentioned him earlier.
1: Yes, we did.
10: Yeah.
1: Jeffrey Epstein.
9: Oh, gosh.
1: Yeah.
10: Bob Long.
1: That was from one of the depositions that was released where it was being told to them by one of the accusers, and they were, I guess, trying to find out if the...
9: If it was indeed.
1: I don't know how they would do that in court, though. Like, do they send the judge into the John with them?
9: Yeah, go with the bailiff.
10: Well,

0: Does he take a selfie of his?
1: I think he took a picture of Harvey Weinstein during the whole thing, and they had to. I think they showed it to the jury, like, you know, like him naked from the waist down.
0: Well, you know what's crazy is because, like, what you call it?
1: And he was a rapist.
0: Stormy Daniels, she described Trump's.
2: Yeah, mushroom.
0: See?
1: Yeah, she.
0: Well,
1: did
0: I got news
1: it.
0: For you, Paige. All of them kind of do. I mean, if yours doesn't, I'd see a doctor after 4 weeks.
2: I don't have one.
1: She did describe it, but I can't remember if it was. She was deposed too, right?
0: Yes.
1: So she had to talk about
0: deposed. That's the word.
1: Not, I like DP'd better though.
0: It's not deposited.
1: Deposited.
0: Yeah.
1: How about when he says this is done? His lawyers are like, you know what? This is adjourned.
0: He just looks over at the lawyer who's not on the camera.
1: Epstein should have been like, you know what? I'll answer it. I'll even show you what it looks like if you'd like.
2: Drop trial.
0: Like, I really don't know what they would do to. Maybe that's why they deposed Bill Clinton, to ask him what it looked like.
1: God, when the Clinton interview on the whole thing, he was laughing when he saw the picture of him in the dress.
0: Yeah, but the thing about it is, if you watch that whole thing, if you like watched it on, you know, I can change the speed on videos now. You watch it, he drinks every 4 seconds. Like, that's the big telltale sign with him. He's constantly drinking. His mouth's getting dry. He's drinking. Hillary was the one who literally was like, mad at my husband right now, but I can't say it right now because we ain't really been married in like 25 years. But I still have to act like it's like Vince McMahon and Linda McMahon were for years.
1: Well, you know, she's pissed because she got her turn, but she never really got it, you know, and it kind of blew it. And
0: right.
1: He made
0: and
1: it all the way.
0: He's up there just kind of.
1: But when his lawyer tried to take the picture away, he grabbed it. I was laughing at it.
0: I remember that.
2: That's ridiculous.
1: That's me in the dress. He said he'd never seen it before.
0: It is odd how they...
2: How people can be so vile, and that's okay.
0: I don't know.
2: It sickens me.
0: I don't know. But here's the question I have, though, is if Paige, you ever had a one-night stand?
1: Come on.
0: Serious question.
2: Not with a stranger.
1: But that's what that is, right?
0: Yeah.
1: Is it?
2: I've never gone to a bar and
0: met. Is it a one-night stand? Like if Paige and I just go do it after the Christmas party and then go back to work and never do it again?
1: I think it is. Or what if she hooks up with a gay friend?
0: She ghosted me, maybe. But then she saw me at work and like nothing happened. Anyway,
2: I mean, I have.
0: Still wearing that blue dress I see.
1: God dang it.
0: It's part of my costume.
2: I have had an indiscretion one night with somebody.
0: Okay. Could you then...
2: But I knew him.
0: Could you tell me what it looked like? Don't, but could you?
2: Yeah.
0: Okay. Wow.
1: I feel like she really wants to, but she, yeah.
0: Draw it.
2: No,
0: he
2: was very, very, very handsome.
0: Describe it to AI, and I'll see what it looks like.
1: She said it was handsome.
0: Yeah.
1: So we know there's a language barrier in this country.
0: I screwed this up by not being in here on time. I apologize.
1: Quit peeing so much. And this
0: drinking
1: is coming
0: a bunch
1: from,
0: of water, guys.
1: This is coming from an overweight pre-diabetic.
2: Okay.
1: There's a language barrier, so when you come here, some stuff you just don't know. So. Is she trying to say to him skirt marked or skid mark?
0: Skirt mark.
2: Oh.
1: He's having a little trouble.
3: Have you ever heard of a skid mark?
4: What is a skirt mark?
3: Skid mark.
4: Skinny mark.
3: No, not skinny. Skid mark.
4: Skiddy.
3: Skid.
4: A skid mark.
3: So you don't know what a skid mark is?
4: Skid mark is, no.
3: Okay, ask Siri.
4: Oh, yeah, Siri.
3: Uh-huh.
4: AI girl, can I know what that mean? A skirt mark?
3: Honey, that's a skirt.
1: What'd
3: she get me? It said skid mark with a D.
4: Girl, listen. The next time you can say skid marks. What the f*** is a skid mark? Because I know. I never.
3: Don't say you've never had a skid mark before. That's a lie.
4: No, I have skid mark. I know that. But it's enough for that. It's enough for naked poot.
3: You had a wedgie.
4: I don't know what the f***ing is wedgie.
1: Wedgie.
0: What?
2: Oh,
0: was that from 90 Day Fiancé?
1: I don't think so.
0: That's fun.
1: She's really, you know, drilling him on S marks, if you will.
0: Skid mark.
2: Where did you find that?
0: It's not like Borat.
1: I'm telling you.
0: What is a skid mark?
1: Well, it's a skid mark.
0: See, and if we get together with those folks and they could make fun of the way we talk, like, But then somebody's feelings get hurt.
1: Yeah, somebody ruins it.
0: You'll make fun of my accent. I do not sound like that. It's Kid Mark.
1: That's what brings us together, man. Come on.
2: Unity.
0: It kind of does. I mean, it really, really, really
2: Kenny
0: does.
2: Marks.
1: This is.
0: We're making fun of people with foreign accents today. I just realized obviously. The theme.
1: We got a little theme. Well, this one here is rough. This video went viral as hell.
2: Why is it so rough?
1: Everywhere, because it happens at a Dollar General in Hodges, South Carolina. Shout out Greenwood.
0: I've not Googled this simply because you said that yesterday, and I want to hear it when everybody else does.
2: Were they fighting over something?
1: I had to cut a lot of it out. And I'll tell you, the bleeps you hear, obviously you'll know the bleeps that we like to bleep. You know, you'll get a sense for the cuss word.
0: Right.
1: I'll just tell you straight up, the other bleeps are racial slurs.
0: Okay.
1: That I couldn't allude to. Bleeped them.
0: So were they people of different races fighting, or was it of the same race?
1: So different races.
0: Okay, that's where it's bad.
1: There's a lady who, black lady is working at the Dollar General running the cashier. The lady in line is a white lady who's, you know, raising hell, making some accusations. And she got a little feisty, but here you go. Shout out Greenwood.
5: This dumbass black bitch just hit me with a f***ing can at the Dollar General. Is that what a f***ing saying?
6: Ma'am.
5: Yeah,
6: okay.
5: Hit me with a f***ing Mountain Dew can in my f***ing arm.
6: Arm?
5: Behind the f***ing register. Yeah, the bitch works here. And I'm not f***ing leaving.
6: Yeah, I got cameras.
5: That's because I tried to get his can of Mountain Dews and she ripped them and they broke. So I swung it back across the counter.
6: Exactly.
5: She swung,
1: So somebody, she's on the phone, I guess, with a cop, maybe, I don't know.
0: So somebody else is videoing her.
1: Yeah.
0: Okay.
1: So somebody's videoing the whole thing. And I don't know if the lady or whoever's videoing, which was a dumb explanation, you know, she says the word, you know, the slur, yeah. That lady, that's when she says, well, that could be you or her. That could mean any one of you these days.
0: Oh, yeah, yeah.
1: And then, kind of
0: so was the lady that said that, I have to ask this, was the lady who said that black?
1: No, the black lady works at the store.
0: So the only black person was the lady who works at the store. God.
1: The white lady's in line, and we don't see the hurling of the Mountain Dews or whatever. You
0: right,
1: know.
0: Of course.
1: I didn't see her Orm get hit.
0: Orm. Sounded like the lady that lived in DeBorn.
1: But it got to the point to where it spreads to where, let's find out who she is, where she lives, where she works, that type of situation, because that's how those go now.
0: It's just weird when you get into an argument with somebody. Like, we see with our eyes, obviously. I just wonder, when blind people get into arguments, what do they call each other? Because, right?
1: Like, what did you used to look like?
0: Like, when white people get into arguments, you ginger. You and then, we have the same color hair. You Catholic. Oh, you SEC fan. Like, you'll find a way to break down something visual or some characteristic.
1: You Peckerwood!
0: But what do blind people do?

0: 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Here's the Carolinas' most trusted forecast on 93.3 The Planet. With lingering clouds and a few showers and thunder showers early, still could see an isolated shower, thunder shower later today as well, with a high of about 78. For tonight, clearing sky 66. Mainly sunny Tuesday, high of 85. 87 on Wednesday. I'm Paul Trombley on 93.3 The Planet. Right now, 71.
1: Holiday morning traffic is light throughout the region, and there are no wrecks to report. Although there is no active road work scheduled for today, there are lanes closed and shifted in several locations, so always be mindful of that.
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3: You ever notice how people love saying, "Don't worry, he's friendly"? 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

0: Oh, Julie. But then the second season, she come back and she's got the lips going, you know? And like, what do you see that makes this right here look good?
1: Men love it.
0: I don't.
1: You don't like it?
0: I mean, I don't. I can't tell if she's just like.
2: She's got the DSLs.
0: Like, you want to kiss right now, or you just, is that the way your lips look all the time?
1: I want to get my other afro one done.
0: Don't do that. You look gooberish. Okay, Steve wants to talk. Steve, you said both in mid-60s at, I mean, you're fine with her, right? Like, you like...
3: Oh, well, yeah, sure, you know, but at some point, you just got to let nature win a few rounds, you know what I mean?
2: Now, look, I hate to bring this up, and I don't want to be disrespectful.
0: Oh, God.
2: But
3: oh, boy.
0: He's heard this show too much that he knows what's coming.
2: Do you think she needs a facelift?
3: No, man. You see, she looks great, and that's what's driving me crazy.
0: Oh yeah, okay. but you know, I don't want to be too nosy here, but
2: that
0: like, did she feel that from you though? Like you tell her, like, honey, listen.
3: Oh, every day for 40 years, I told her this morning.
0: Yeah, and what she happened? I mean, what she say?
3: Well, she's standing in front of the mirror, pulling the skin back on her face.
0: God.
3: Does this look better?
2: What'd you say?
3: I said, I can't tell the difference.
0: See, that's the wrong answer, though.
1: Oh,
2: I hate the way you said that, pulling her skin back.
0: Well, you know, I mean...
2: Put your face back.
0: Yeah. So, that was the wrong answer, I suppose.
3: Well, there's just not a right answer to that question. Uh-uh. You know, she got mad and said, well, this is why I need you at the consultation. You don't pay attention.
2: Yeah, God. Just going to bust your balls good on that one.
0: Yeah.
3: Mm-hmm.
0: Yeah. So, you could go to remedial husband school if that was available. Is this her first plastic surgery?
3: Oh, hell no. No, she started around 30. Oh,
0: 30? Wow. What, like with the boobs?
3: Well, nose job first. She hated her nose since she was a teenager, so I supported that.
0: I remember when I found out that was called rhinoplasty. I was like, I'd seen that word, but never knew what it meant.
2: What does that mean? Bitch getting a horn on her face?
0: I didn't know. I was like, what's she going to get, a unicorn or something? So,
2: he's going to make a
0: nose job at 30. All right. And then where did we go? What did we do for 35? Or...
3: Boobs.
1: Nice.
0: Okay.
2: Still supportive?
3: Enthusiastically.
0: Oh, okay. Now, and when was that? Around the same time?
3: I was around mid-30s. We were done having kids, and she wanted them done. You know, I had no objection.
0: Right.
2: Yeah,
0: I wonder now, because, you know, a lot of women don't breastfeed now.
2: Not other adults, at least. I don't like it.
0: Well, they look down upon that. But, you know, the thing about... you know, they will do it in more of a kind of physical, not physical, but like they know that it's going to wreck their boobies. If they, you know what I'm saying?
2: Yeah.
0: Like that's the choice. Of the, okay. So you're talking about your lovely wife. She's going today to get a consultation on, I wrote this, she had a nose job at 30. She got her boobs done afterwards. Did we ever say what she was going in today for?
3: Well, for a consultation.
0: Oh, just a consultation.
3: You know? Yeah.
0: So, you want to blow off some steam. I mean, do you have is the steam that you want to blow off, is it the money, or is it you want her to see what you see and you think she's perfect?
3: Oh, you know, we've made a couple of adjustments, you know. It's both financially and emotionally.
0: Yeah. Like, has your attitude changed about this over time? Like, now you're like, honey, you're going too far with it.
3: Well, you know, yeah. It's like I said a while ago, you got to let nature take a couple of rounds, you know. When she hit 50, she discovered injections, you know, Botox fillers. She's kept it up ever since.
0: Oh, okay.
2: Does that bother you that she gets fillers and stuff like that?
3: Well, it didn't until I tried it.
0: You got Botox too?
3: Yeah, once. She talked me into it 5 or 6 years ago.
2: So why the hell did you get it?
3: Well, she kept pointing out the lines between my eyebrows.
0: I
3: know, right?
0: Right here. I was in a relationship years ago with a young lady that worked at a plastic surgery place, and she brought it to my attention that I had an 11 on my forehead.
1: Did you get it done?
0: No, no, why, so.

0: I got Botox one time. I've told y'all this.
1: But, yeah.
0: And I'm not gonna lie, but I had it done, and I couldn't tell really any difference, only based off what she said. But I think because she was in that sales mode, to me per se, because I didn't know. Right. But like, we snuck in on a Friday night. And I'm just kidding. But anyway. She talked you into doing it, and she pointed this out, so you tried it. So obviously you didn't care for it.
2: No, I hated it, man.
0: Yeah. Yeah.
3: Why?
1: I mean, you have to consistently do it if you want to keep Botox.
0: Yeah.
1: And it stays in your body.
0: So. I felt like I felt like I was wearing a little bit of a mask or something. You know what I mean?
3: Mm. Yeah.
0: Your face filled. Did your wife like it?
2: She loved it, you know, naturally.
3: Well, of course, yeah, she would.
0: Yeah. And
2: then one afternoon, my granddaughter fell off the swing set. And
0: fine. Oh, God.
2: You know, but everybody was running toward her. I'm worried sick. I catch my reflection in the patio door.
3: And?
2: I look like I'm waiting on an oil change. You know, my expression didn't change.
0: Oh, no. Like your face was not matching the situation.
2: No, man. My granddaughter's crying. My wife is panicking. I'm standing there looking mildly inconvenienced.
3: How long did that last?
2: Months. I spent about 4 months waiting for my forehead to come back.
0: Did it ever come back?
2: Well, no. My wife tried to schedule another appointment.
3: God. Did that change the way you looked at what she had been doing or what she's doing now?
2: Well, yeah, completely. I realized that I don't want to spend the rest of my life fighting getting older.
0: That's true. What did she say to that, though?
2: Well, that's because you only did it once.
3: Look what she does,
0: that's
3: Steve.
0: That's what Paige said, though. Paige's like, they'll get you with one, and you got to. It's like people who
1: like every 6
0: change their
1: so.
0: Gender. It's like if you stop taking those pills, they can't. They don't know what's going to happen to your body. Your goober might grow back. I don't know, Steve.
3: I come back
0: so now she wants the facelift and the neck lift. The money, I can't imagine. I cannot imagine. That's got to be a toll.
3: Oh, yeah.
2: Well, you know, yeah, we can afford it.
3: Look at old Steve here. Money bags.
0: Are you worried about the surgery, though, I guess?
2: Well, yeah. I mean, we're older now. Recovery isn't as easy as it used
0: to
2: be.
0: That's what I'm thinking. Yeah.
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5: 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Here's the Carolinas' most trusted forecast on 93.3 The Planet. With lingering clouds and a few showers and thunder showers early, still could see an isolated shower, thunder shower later today as well, with a high of about 78. For tonight, clearing sky 66. Mainly sunny Tuesday, high of 85, 87 on Wednesday. I'm Paul Trombley on 93.3 The Planet. Right now, 71.

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2: The South Carolina Department of Transportation has suspended all road work for this holiday Monday. Traffic is light throughout the region and there are no wrecks to report. Although there is no active road work scheduled for today, there are lanes closed and shifted in several locations, so always be mindful of that.
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0: Wise Guys P1 family. 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
1: And P1's get to the point when they call in.
0: The Rise Guys morning show continues.
2: The Rise Guys. You want

0: Okay. Let's talk to Kelly. You want to talk to Kelly?
1: Kelly, good morning. Welcome to the Rise Guys. Is this your first time calling in? Good morning.
2: Hey, guys.
1: Hey.
2: It is.
1: What can we do for you on this, I don't know where you are, but dreary and nasty and muggy, but
2: it's rainy.
1: Yeah.
2: Mm. It's rainy.
1: Yeah.
2: And I need some advice because I've been dating this guy for about 3 months now, and I just found out something about him that has just completely thrown me off.
0: What happened? What'd he do?
2: Okay. So his name's Mike. He's a great guy.
1: Oh, boy.
2: He's funny. He's smart. He treats me well. Everything's been going great.
1: Yeah.
0: She said his name is Mike. Not Mike.
1: Lord God. I got two guesses already. One, that he was born a woman, or two, his last name.
3: Stop.
1: His last name is Hunt.
3: the latter.
1: Like, she doesn't want to say, oh, this is my boyfriend, Mike Hunt. You
0: one
1: don't want
0: two.
1: To do that.
3: Why not?
1: He should be Michael from then on. Okay, what's the issue here then, Kelly?
2: Well, Mike is bald.
0: Okay, I mean, this
1: Mike is bald.
0: It's not really an issue. So.
2: Well, except I found out he's not actually bald.
1: He shaves on, what do you mean?
2: Okay, so I'm at his house over the weekend. I'm looking through old pictures, and he's got a full head of hair.
0: So before he lost his hair, he had hair,
1: I guess.
2: Well, that's what I thought.
1: Okay, so I'm in la la land here. I'm not following here. What do you mean?
2: Okay, he told me that he still has all of his hair.
0: I don't know what that means.
2: It's bald. In 3 months, I've never seen this hair. He literally shaves it every day.
1: So, like, yeah, but I mean, can you see like a recession? I guess you would call it like a recede. Like, is he doing this on purpose?
2: He shaves it every day.
0: So, wait. So you're telling us he's voluntarily bald on purpose?
2: That is exactly. Exactly.
1: You know, first off,
0: that's weird.
1: You've got to have the right head to be able to do that. You know, like I got a dent on this side of the head. I don't know what
0: soft
1: it was
0: spot.
1: From them trying to pull me out or whatever. But like I'd look like I was in an accident. I mean, I really do.
0: like Beldar.
1: Voluntarily bald though is a phrase I gotta say. It's almost like the new words for homeless or like displaced or whatever. I've never heard that one before.
2: Neither had I.
1: Yeah.
0: And this really bothers you at this point?
2: Well, not because he's bald.
1: Well, okay. So it bothers you. Why does it bother you then, I guess I'm asking?
2: Because, okay, if you have hair,
1: yeah,
2: I think you should have hair.
1: Yeah.
0: I mean, it sounds a little ridiculous, right? I mean, I don't know.
2: I know it does sound ridiculous, but...
1: I mean, a little. Like, if you don't, like, let's say... okay, I'm going to be very broad with this. Let's say that you're dating someone that their mom was from this side of the world and dad's from this side of the world, and they just don't like the texture of their hair, so they shave it off. I've got a great example I could say right now, but I won't do it. It is a little ridiculous, but what?
2: I feel like I'm dating a version of him that he created, and I mean, there's been no signs. This man's head was made to be bald, but then I see these pictures, and he has hair.
1: What do you mean a version of him? Like everybody, I posted a picture on Father's Day of me and my daddy from like 2005. I want to say. And
0: R.I.P.
1: and
0: let him cook.
1: Several people were like, I didn't know you just had a goatee at one point. And I was oh yeah, this is the new me. I quit shaving altogether, not just quit shaving that area.
2: That's different. He told, so when I brought it up, he told me that he started shaving it because people treated him differently. He said they took him way more seriously. He felt more confident that women liked it.
1: Yeah. Okay. Ooh. Oh, women like,
2: so,
1: oh,
2: I mean,
1: no.
2: He,
3: Okay.
2: Right. So he's basically optimized himself.
1: Yeah.
0: I mean, it's called self-improvement, if you will.
1: Yeah.
2: I mean, is it?
0: You have to be bald.
1: Well, I mean, kind of. Like, why would, you know, okay, a great example. I know someone who works from home.

0: home. She gets up every day and goes and puts on makeup.
1: Thank you.
0: And why? Because I mean, she's not even on like video stuff. She's just sitting there like coding and doing all this mess.
2: It just gives you structure.
0: It gives you structure.
3: But it's clear she has a face under that makeup.
0: Okay, sure. Okay. Have you mentioned this to any of your girlfriends or sisters?
3: Unfortunately.
1: Oh. Uh-oh. Well, I got some feedback.
0: Yeah? What did the girls say?
3: One friend called him cosplay bald.
2: Oh, God.
0: God dang, that's funny right there.
3: So I can't unsee that now.
0: Yeah.
3: Another said that, you know, he... I don't know. Another said something that really got into my head.
1: Oh,
3: and
1: here we go.
0: Speaking of heads.
1: Yeah, here's the...
3: She said, you didn't find out Mike has hair. You found out that Mike is making a daily decision to not have hair.
0: God, like, I feel like I hear James Lipton saying that. Like, a very, very dramatic way to put that.
3: But, I mean, she's not wrong.
1: It's kind of making it worse, though, sounds like.
3: He woke up and made a choice. And he has been every day.
0: Have you, you know, Greenville Braves had a player named Mike Kelly, which is so strange, back in the 90s. Have you told Mike Kelly any of this?
1: about his
0: chrome dome?
3: No.
1: Don't tell him.
3: Yeah, I mean, well, I just don't know how to explain it without sounding crazy.
2: Are you attracted to him, or is that something that...
0: No, she's dating a guy she thinks is ugly, Paige.
1: Yeah, God almighty.
2: Well, I mean, it kind of sounds like it.
3: I think he...
0: Try to explain it without it not sounding crazy. Like, for us that don't see Mike, like, the way you're describing him, I think of, like, Lex Luthor. You know, or like Jeff Bezos, some evil some bitch.
1: Oh, so you go Hackman Luthor, not Eisenberg Luthor.
0: No, I don't. That ain't my Lex Luthor.
1: Ain't my Lex. No.
0: Well, okay, so try to explain it without it sounding
3: crazy.
0: Well,
3: to me, it almost feels like a lie.
0: Like a lie.
1: Stop.
0: Oh, come on.
3: I'm serious.
0: Well, I mean, women color, everybody colors hair. And
2: women shave.
0: Yes, thank God.
3: Because I found out by accident. I mean, I just feel like that's something you tell somebody.
1: I don't know why you would tell somebody that, though.
3: Because it's real. It's relevant information.
0: Oh, yeah.
2: It's not like he's hiding anything from you or not disclosing.
0: Why is it relevant?
3: Because if you're intentionally making yourself look completely different than your natural look, I just think the person you're dating should know.
0: Okay, what is makeup then?
2: Yeah, right.
1: You treat it like he's lying about his identity, like his name's not really Mike or whatever, you know?
0: Right.
3: Well, not that bad.
0: Yeah, but it's kind of close, so you got to admit. Like, this is like, I don't know. I've never thought about that before.
3: Closer than everybody else wants to admit, yes.
0: Now, let me ask you this. Kelly, if that is your real name.
1: Kelly!
0: She's giggling. I knew it. You ain't going to come on here and say his name and your name. You're probably a Greenville Braves fan. It's a throwback. Tomorrow we're going to talk to Steve about his girlfriend Avery.
1: Yeah.
0: Ooh. If Mike caught wind of this and said, oh gosh, I'm going to grow my hair back out tomorrow, what would happen then? You're not going to be attractive. Yeah.
3: I think I would find him more attractive.
0: Oh! Well,
1: there it is. You're a baldist. You don't like baldies.
0: You've seen pictures of him when he had hair and he looked hot.
3: That's
1: exactly what this is about.
0: What it is about, then.
1: What it is. Who is you?
3: Listen, I liked him when I thought that he was naturally bald.
0: But now that you know that he has hair, and...
3: Well, right.
1: Yeah, now you want the hair. You like the hair.
3: I want the hair, Mike.
0: There it is.
3: I've seen it. You're fixing him.
2: I think once my husband decided that he was just going to shave it all off because it was going lighter on the top, I think he looks super hot.
0: Why not just get a Snapchat filter? They have one on there. I made Fat Boy have a big black afro a couple weeks ago.
1: He did. I almost got canceled for it,
0: too. Take a picture of Mike and get the hair.
3: Can't I just ask him to see it once, like,
2: grow it all out.
3: What?
0: I don't think that's a bad ask.
2: Why don't you buy different wigs for him?
0: No, Paige, I gaze it up. Oh. It really does.
1: I know it's Pride Month, but damn.
0: Like.

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0: Let me get through this.
1: You and the artificial intelligence.
0: You know what? You just pick a line, and I'm on. I don't have that screen. So Paige says line three. Rise, guys. Who's this on line three? Good morning.
2: Hey, this is Greg.
0: Hey, Greg. What's up?
2: Well, you know, I was listening to that woman talking about her boyfriend. You know, Mike, the whole hair guy thing.
1: Oh, the voluntary bald guy.
0: Yeah,
2: that's the one.
0: All right, what did you think about that, Trinity River?
2: Well, you know, first I was laughing like everybody else, right?
0: Yeah,
1: that's fair.
0: Yeah.
2: So honestly, I almost didn't call because I didn't want to be the guy that like ruins the joke.
0: Ah, you didn't want to, but yet here you are, Greg.
2: Here I am.
1: We appreciate the sacrifice, there, Gregory.
0: Yeah.
2: Oh, well, you know, I mean, I was laughing too, but like the more that I listened, the more I started thinking about a buddy of mine.
0: Uh-oh. Getting turned on early, are you, Greg? Mm-hmm. I'm just kidding.
2: Yeah.
0: What about your
2: friend? So years ago, he started shaving his head.
1: Yeah. So is he going bald too, or what happened?
2: No, he was not going bald. He had a great head of hair.
0: Oh, okay.
1: Voluntarily bald again, I guess.
0: There we go. Voluntarily bald.
2: Yeah. Exactly.
0: Yeah. Okay.
2: So, you know, and like, guys, I was one of the people making fun of him. Like, he had a weird shaped head. Yeah, I my head's much more weird shaped, I think, if I shaved. But he still had a weird head.
0: I don't even want to guess your age. And but like, what?
1: 28,
0: what,
1: 34.
0: I was
1: 15.
0: Thinking 34. 15. Can we guess, Greg?
2: Yeah, go ahead.
0: How old are you?
2: 39.
0: Oh, 39? Yeah, I sound 34, Greg. Greg.
2: I appreciate it.
0: How does a 39-year-old man make fun of his friend? Like, what do you call it? Like, you just.
2: I mean, the same stuff that everybody's saying about Mike, you know?
1: Like, you know, yeah, such
0: what
1: as.
0: What were you saying, though? Like,
2: yeah, well, you know, like, why would you shave your head if you don't have to? You know, you got hair, like, you got beautiful hair. Why are you doing that? Like, the flowing locks, stuff like that.
0: See?
2: You know.
0: I don't want to say it again because it is Pride Month, but that's it weird. Is. Like, if it's like, man, your hair is nice. Like,
2: I know. I thought it was weird, too.
0: It is.
1: Well, I mean, damn, Greg.
0: It is.
1: Wow.
2: Well, you know, it like we would ask him about it, and he would just, you know, he would just shrug it off. Yeah. You know, he said he liked it.
0: Right. Like Stone Cold used to have long blonde hair, Paige. I told you that before, and you were like, there's no way. And I showed her a picture.
1: Stunning Steve.
0: Was Stunning Steve, yeah.
2: Right. Oh, yeah. No, yeah. Yeah. It was kind of the same thing. Stone Cold has a gorgeous a skull, though, you know. But, you know, Greg my friend didn't have that same kind of hair. Or that same kind of skull,
0: Stone
2: you know.
0: Cold
2: he was a little
0: heavy. So hard for saying he had a beautiful hair. You heard me. Just say it again.
2: Well,
0: he brushed it off. It was like, what?
2: Okay. He, you know, he was shrugging off. He said he liked it. You know, we joke it, and he didn't care.
1: So what happened?
2: But then,
1: what happened?
2: So a couple of years ago, a couple of years later, after like he started shaving, we found out he was diagnosed with cancer.
0: Wow! What did I write down, Paige? Read
3: exactly,
0: it.
3: Cancer.
0: Oh, wow.
3: Yeah.
2: Yeah, wow. We eventually found out that he'd been dealing with like the health concerns and the doctor's visits long before anybody knew about it.
0: Really?
2: Yeah.
1: So shaving his head wasn't random at all. He was just...
2: Not entirely.
0: What do you mean? Like, he was just... prepared?
2: Well, so like, he told me later that he just wanted control over something.
3: I get that.
1: Huh? Well,
0: what do you
2: mean? Like, he knew that there was a possibility that one day he would lose his hair, you know, with the chemo and everything. He knew that the tests were going on. He knew that the results weren't great, but he didn't want to like burden us with it.
0: God.
2: So he was like, yeah. No, he basically said, I'd rather choose it than have it happen.
1: God, that's heavy, man. Yeah.
0: There's that word again.
1: Should have shaved yours, too, though, to be honest with you.
3: Yeah.
0: So
3: it's solidarity.
0: But so, okay, you're not saying that, like, the girl that just called. Remind me of her name again.
1: It was
0: Mike Kelly.
1: Dang it. Kelly.
0: Kelly. That's how I remember.
3: Kelly. Kelly.
0: So you're not saying, like, hey, there's a chance dude might have, you know, the C word, you know.
2: No, I'm not saying that.
1: You know, it's
2: I'm not saying that at all.
0: We don't want to scare her.
1: Important distinction here.
0: Yeah, okay.
2: Right? Yeah.
3: It might be just...
2: All I'm saying is that everybody keeps assuming that Mike owes an explanation for why he shaves his head.
0: Yeah, okay, that's fair.
2: You know, and maybe he doesn't.
0: I don't know why anybody thinks anyone like owes
3: Paige,
0: anybody.
3: You know, again, anybody, I say,
0: if Paige came in here tomorrow, shaved head completely,
1: bald eagle
0: first
1: Jones.
0: All, I mean, Dan from Columbia would have so many songs ready to go. It'd be ridiculous. People would be texting in about Paige being blad now because they can't spell. it would be something. But again, I would say, hey, are you okay? Like when I lost a bunch of weight, I had a cousin who pulled me to the side in public. I don't know why I needed to say in public. How else would he pull me aside? He pulled me aside and says, hey, me and Mama was talking. Are you okay? I was like, what do you mean? Well, you've lost a bunch of weight. Well, God bless. I'm about to be 50. I want to get my ass in gear and live as long as I can. Right, Greg? Is that where we're at? I think
2: yeah,
0: so.
2: Yeah, that's exactly
0: right. People don't always.
2: I think Paige was going to the ball.
3: I've seen models that are bald.
0: You got Mint Mobile.
3: That are beautiful, but
4: bald models.
3: Yes, just beautiful.
0: Some, I mean, like some, you know, some women can pull it off. Mark Hendricks pulls it off. I mean, he, our boss, you know, he yeah. had. Well, I've never met him with full head of hair. He had the side thing, you know, the whatever it's called.
1: God, how does he cut his hair?
0: Well, now he doesn't. I mean, he
1: is he.
0: But it's gotta, always you know, shiny. Like I've never like really asked him. I only talk to my friends if they have facial hair about their daily routine.
3: If you're but, bald.
0: But I don't know if he razor does it or not. Did we lose freaking Greg?
2: His phone was on. No, I'm here. I'm here.
0: Well, your phone was all marbled up there for a little bit.
3: No, Greg.
0: Yeah. Okay.
2: No, the point is that people don't have to tell you the reason behind something, you know? Like, you don't have to tell anybody, like, if it's confidence or insecurity or whatever.
1: I mean, not 3 months into dating each other, like, not that early.
0: A bunch of people are texting in that maybe, hold on, scroll back. Maybe dude's dad or granddad lost hair early and he wants to just go ahead and get it out of the way. That I can understand. That would, kind of make sense. But you got to shave it the one time and make sure you don't have the dent or the impression or whatever.
2: You just I totally agree with that.
0: Look like you rolled around with Nick Hogan.
3: And I've never.
1: He's ripped up now. You see him?
0: No, that's somebody's friend.
3: I've never told any man that I was dating, you know, that he needs to do something different than the way he looks. Because that's just rude.
1: Because I couldn't hear you.
0: Oh, yeah.
1: Because they were deaf.
3: Thank you. Right.
0: Greg, listen. Appreciate you calling, sir. You were a delightful participant in today's
1: Greg,
0: show.
1: Greg, quit making fun of your buddy.
0: Yeah.
2: He's got cancer. Everybody should stop.
0: That's right. People are texting in now about bald Mike. Some people are texting in blad Mike. I think they're doing it on
3: blad
0: purpose
3: Mike.
0: Now. Really
3: blad
0: is. Mike. All right, Greg, good call, man. We appreciate you.
1: G.
2: All right, appreciate y'all.
0: Yes, bye. Sir.
3: You know, now
1: appreciate
3: it makes
1: you more.
3: Me think I want to ask.
1: They love you.
3: Like, you know, The Rock and all these people, if they're voluntarily bald.
0: Yeah, well, that's
3: feet,
0: the thing,
3: you know?
0: Too. He got, is that in, somebody texted that in yesterday when I mentioned that Cena had implants and MJF, you know, talking about wrestlers.
1: Yeah, Jim Jeffries.
0: Didn't The Rock get implants? I know he had his boobs done. I do remember that. The summer of him wearing T-shirts because he had.
1: He got it, he got it years ago before it was a thing.
3: Those are implants, not connects.
0: No, well, he had what you've called on the radio page.
3: Oh yeah, boobies.
0: Bitch tees.
3: Oh no, dude.
0: And
3: that's from steroids.
1: You can say dude boobs.
0: So he wore a T-shirt for a summer, but I swear that he got hair implants done too. But now he's obviously bald. The final bald. That's his name now.
1: Bald.
0: All right.
1: You might have.
0: Yeah. I tell you what, if I had a dollar every time, what's the number to call on the number that they text? But again, not everyone knows.
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0: with the tongue coming out of the cheek, that kind of thing. Just joking around, though, right? He was just joking.
1: Oh. Well, that's what I thought. Apparently not, though. Yeah.
2: Uh-oh.
1: Okay, also. so we jump ahead a couple months. We're having dinner one night, and my girlfriend casually says, "Oh, I worked on your brother last week."
0: Last week? Like, yeah, she didn't tell you ahead of time, like, "Oh, look, your brother's coming in tomorrow." Wow.
1: No.
0: Yeah.
1: No, last week, not yesterday, not that day.
0: And you that's how you found out.
1: A week earlier.
0: Right.
1: Yes. That is how I found out. Wow. Yeah.
2: Wait a second. Your brother got a massage from your girlfriend, and nobody mentioned it.
1: Nobody. Not my brother.
2: Nobody.
1: Not my girlfriend.
0: What?
1: Nobody.
0: Okay. Oh, I'm everyone's wondering. I'm going to ask it or whatever. Is she bonded? You said she was licensed. No, I'm kidding. What kind of massage are we talking about here?
1: This was a 90-minute, hour and a half deep tissue massage.
2: 90 minutes?
1: It's
2: way too long.
1: Golly, bum. Before everybody starts yelling at me, okay, I understand that is her job. She is a professional. I am not accusing either of them of doing anything inappropriate. Right. That's not what this is about, okay?
0: Right. It doesn't matter what it means to me. What is it about then?
1: Well, why wouldn't somebody tell me?
0: Exactly.
1: Like, even ahead of time, like, that's all.
0: Exactly. Like,
1: Hey, just a heads up. Hey, your brother booked an appointment, or like, hey, I'm gonna call. Like, it doesn't.
0: Yeah,
1: like, that's it.
0: I don't just think tell you. Correct me if I'm wrong. Fat boy, you go to VIP spas all the time. Do you just no? But
2: shout out, Easy.
0: Any kind of like, again, correct me if I'm wrong. Any kind of like massage therapy, you're not just gonna walk in and say hi, I'd like a massage. Like, you have to book those generally, right?
2: Yeah, some places that take a walk in, but like, not always.
0: So, did she know that it was your brother when he booked?
1: Yeah.
0: And she didn't say that, like, oh my God, like that. Even if it's not like, I don't know. To me, let's say Paige and I were married, and Paige. Nice. Is a massage and Fat Boy books, and then that night at dinner she's like, "Oh, guess who came in today?" I was like,
2: "When did he book?"
0: A week ago. Well, God, why wouldn't you tell me? Why it seems suspicious or whatever?
3: Why?
0: She didn't think
3: no.
0: it was because.
3: She's a professional. She's a therapist.
0: Oh, yeah, but it's like conversation. Like, oh my God,
2: she violated my HIPAA, so I'm
0: it's
2: not
0: the same
2: her.
0: Thing. So. She didn't think that was worth mentioning that your brother was coming in.
1: No. She said she was at work and she didn't think it mattered. But
2: so what did your brother say?
0: Yeah, did you call him?
1: Oh, I called him immediately.
0: Yeah? What did he say?
1: Well, what do you think? He starts laughing, and that's how the conversation started. He's laughing.
2: Which is never a good sign.
0: Nope.
1: No, and then he says, Dude, it's just a massage.
0: I mean, that's kind of where I agree with that.
1: But then I asked, okay, well, why did you pick her? Yeah. And you know what he said?
2: What'd he say?
1: He goes, well, because I trusted her.
0: Okay, well, I mean,
2: if you're
0: a dude going to get a massage, like, do you want to go in and, like, I mean, it kind of sounds reasonable.
1: No. That made it worse.
2: The way it's phrased, I can understand why that would bother you.
1: Thank you. Okay, because out of all possible words that he can choose, like, that's the one. Not convenient, not nearby, not available. Right. He's like, trusted.
0: But maybe it's because, like, he met her, he knows her. Maybe when they've met, like, maybe he's like, oh, my back's been bothering me. And I mean, he knows her.
1: But then I found out something else.
0: What?
1: And then that he specifically requested her.
2: Oh.
0: Okay. He requested her, or he booked with her because he knew her, because that's a difference.
1: I don't know that, but all I know is he specifically asked for her, for my girlfriend. He didn't take whoever was available. He wanted her for the massage.
2: It does look a little suspicious. I can see how, you know, you could raise an eyebrow or two at that.
3: I see why you would feel kind of jealous, but at the same time, I'm thinking she's a professional and it's in a professional environment, so it wouldn't.
1: Okay, but here's the deal, though. He has never in his life gotten a massage before, ever.
0: You know that for sure?
1: Absolutely. Okay. My brother's never been a massage guy.
4: Yeah.
1: And if he suddenly,

0: became a massage guy, I would know.
1: I mean, that's fair. Makes sense.
0: But now his first massage ever is with my girlfriend.
2: I just, you're calling in for advice, so it's just one POV here. But to me, the weird part is not that. The weird part is neither one of them said anything to you. Like, he didn't say, hey, guess what, Ryan? I'm going to see, I'm a girl, your girlfriend. Or she didn't say, oh, my God, when you're sitting there having your dinner the night of. Or again, back to the thing, Paige, would you not text me and say, oh, my God, guess who just booked? Or at least later in the night when you saw me, you wouldn't just
1: don't you
2: do
1: tell
2: it.
1: Him.
2: He just handed her
3: you're
2: 20,
3: so happy
2: not to tell me.
3: With me yeah. ever, like, you know that.
2: I still don't know if that's weird, Ryan, if I may call you Ryan.
0: you may. You may. Yeah. Okay, well, then I made a mistake.
1: Oh. Because what'd you do?
0: I started asking more questions.
3: Oh, yeah. No.
0: And, I asked, like, okay, well what is a deep tissue massage? Really, like, big mistake there, because then she's explaining, okay, lower back, hips, glutes, hamstrings, right. calves, and I was like, can we stop naming all my body, all my brother's body parts,
2: Well, like, it's everybody's, I think, everyone has those, I think.
1: Yeah,
0: but then she's like, Ryan, those are just muscles, they're muscles, and I was like, yeah, I know they're muscles, but I'd rather not hear about my brother.
2: But in that context, so you have to think, like, you're asking her about it because of that. Again, playing the devil's advocate here. This is your girlfriend's job or whatever. You've never asked her about it. You never asked her about a deep tissue massage. So she's literally just describing her job to you, though.
0: Sure, I understand that. But now every time my brother complains...
2: yeah.
0: Here's the deal. So now my brother, like, every time he complains about being sore, I'm just getting, like, flashbacks to that conversation and her rubbing his body.
1: I feel like you learned a little too much about your brother.
0: Yeah, yeah. Yes, way too much.
2: Did she give him a friends and family rate? And if so, may I get that promo code? I'm kidding. That's what I do when things are serious. I say stupid stuff, Ryan. I'm sorry. But did she? No. Did she give him a discount?
0: Well, that's funny you ask, because apparently he did get a discount.
1: Oh.
2: Yeah. Well, cool. I mean,
3: well,
2: I would...
3: That was nice of her, I guess.
2: What is more to what's more to this?
0: Like, go ahead. You got a discount through my girlfriend, okay? And then he never mentioned it either.
1: It is a little more personal. The discount, like, that should have came
0: you.
1: Up.
0: Thank you.
2: Ah, I mean, I don't know. I did post a thing the other day, it was kind of dickish. I didn't mean for it to be, but I could see where, because a friend of mine texted me and said, oh, you're talking about me? And it said, quit, for your friends that own businesses, quit trying to get free stuff from them. Buy stuff from them and try to get free stuff from strangers. Yeah, I was like, I love that.
3: That's better.
2: But what does your girl say about all this, though, Ryan?
0: Well, she thinks I'm ridiculous. She's saying, Ryan, I am a professional.
2: Yeah.
0: This is my job, and she is right.
2: You never distrusted her before.
0: I just think somebody should have mentioned this.
2: I agree.
1: Did she not understand in any of this why you felt so weird about it? Like, she not?
0: Not really. No. And she was like, "Well, if your dentist cleaned your brother's teeth, would you be upset?"
2: Well, yeah, but you're.

0: your brother. Okay, fine. What about your cousin? I didn't know. And then she was like, well, what about your best friend?
1: Yeah.
0: I don't know. And she said, well, what about your mom? Okay.
1: What'd you say to all that?
0: Well, I said, that's different.
1: Yeah.
2: Why is that different, though?
1: You know.
2: Yeah, I mean, know the mom. Yeah, that's why this.
0: I don't know. I mean, that's the problem. Like, I don't know exactly where the line is. Okay, I just know this.
1: Is your brother in a relationship?
0: All of this feels weird.
1: And did she? Does his girlfriend or wife? She care?
0: No, she didn't care. That's the other thing. Like, apparently, she knew.
1: Okay.
0: She knew, and she didn't care.
3: I understand how they're funny. The crack is stupid.
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9: 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With lingering clouds and a few showers and thunder showers early, still could see an isolated shower, thunder shower later today as well, with a high of about 78. For tonight, clearing sky 66. Mainly sunny Tuesday, high of 85, 87 on Wednesday. I'm Paul Trombley on 93.3 The Planet. 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
1: 2014, I was on Lake Wiley at they had a little, I guess, a shindig out there. It wasn't a rain, it wasn't a cloud in the sky, and a big old thunder came up. Boom! And I was sitting out on front of a pontoon boat, had my feet in the water about ankle high, and a lightning came, bam, and it blew me back into the center console, the driver's seat.
2: Did it make you hit the gas or hit the brakes or any kind of reaction like that? Because I feel like you'd be stiff as a board.
1: I was on the front of the deck of the pontoon with my feet in the water.
2: Oh, crap. Okay.
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0: famous. That's like
1: that's a good one.
0: That's like fancy anonymous. I like that.
2: Yeah, exactly. Everybody calls in as anonymous, and you know, I thought I'd change it up a little bit.
0: Yeah, I like that. So what's going on? What you need? What you got? Advice wise, you need.
2: Man, I need some advice about a friendship that's might be over actually, and honestly, I don't know if I'm the bad guy in this situation or not.
0: Oh wow, wow. How long have you been friends with this person?
2: Well, since high school, it's been, you know, over 20 years.
0: 20 years. 20. You know what's crazy, Incognito, if I may? Fatboy was in college for 20 years.
3: Yeah, almost.
0: How about that?
1: It was 19, damn it.
0: 19.
1: And you dropped out.
0: Well, you're a GED receiver. How about that? Anyway, sorry about
3: Cute.
0: That. Sorry about that, Annie. I work with a bully, actually, two of them.
1: He's calling me Annie.
0: Well, Annie is short for incognito. Wow. Annie, back to your story, though, seriously. Let's don't let these bullies bother you.
3: Oh, please.
2: Well, about 16 years ago, one of his family members passed away, his dad.
0: Yeah.
2: Oh, man, he was a great man. I knew him since high school, too. He's a fighter.
0: Yeah.
1: Oh, like he was a boxer?
2: No. He fought it hard against the disease.
0: See, I told you, B-U-L-L-Y, you ain't got no alibi. You a bully. You a bully.
1: He said he was a fighter. Now.
0: God bless. Seriously, though, sorry to hear that.
1: Whoops.
0: Annie, I apologize
2: no worries.
0: For him.
2: Yeah, it's wireless, but so yeah.
0: It's wireless.
3: Sorry.
0: Yeah, well, thanks.
2: Well, his dad left him a vintage guitar in the will.
1: Oh, what kind of guitar was it?
2: A 1972 Gibson Les Paul Deluxe.
0: Oh, I don't know if it's that good.
1: Now we're talking.
0: Like is that hundreds or thousands of dollars?
2: I mean, at the time, it was worth about $5,000.
1: I mean, look, it's way different than getting a beginner guitar from a pawn shop. Guitar,
2: yeah, exactly. Yeah. And it's not like my friend played it all. You know, he never picked it up, and I was playing all the time. I was playing every other weekend, and you know. In all these different bands, and he just knew how much I love guitars and music.
0: Yeah. Okay. So what happened?
2: Well, so for 1 year from my birthday, he gave it to me.
0: Damn. He just gave you a $5,000. Like, was he aware that it was worth them? I mean, he just gave it to you.
2: Yeah. Yeah.
1: We're talking about no strings attached.
0: No, those are sold separately, you goober.
1: I had to throw it in.
2: The guitar had strings, but yeah, no.
0: Fatboy bought a car that didn't have tires on it one time, so that's why he asked.
1: It was my retarded era.
0: It was. He can say that.
1: I can. It was about me.
0: Yeah, so the guitar, it did have strings, you said?
2: Yeah, it had strings, but no conditions.
0: Right.
2: No, you know, hold on to it for me, or... if you get rid of it, let me know. Just nothing. It was a birthday gift.
0: Yeah, that's a nice one. That is a very, very nice gift. You know, just I mean, you got to be thankful for what you. I've had two friends in probably the last 7 or 8 years give me a birthday gift. So, and I'm looking at one of them that did. Thank you, Paige. Screw my friends. Anyway, the guitar incognito, Coggy.
2: Y'all, I love that guitar. I played it, I took care of it, had it maintained. It kept a really, really good condition.
1: So did your buddy ever ask about it over the years, or did he just not really care?
2: Yeah, I mean, from time to time.
0: Really?
2: Yeah. He'd see me at parties and ask if I still had it, and we'd talk guitars. He knew I still owned it.
0: Yeah.
1: That's interesting.
0: That's a weird noise you make.
1: Well, I'm wondering if he ever really stopped caring about it. Like, it don't sound like
2: maybe, but he never said anything about it.
0: Yeah. Okay. So I can figure this out already. You're saying past tense a lot. Let's fast forward so we get all this in. Where are we at? What happened?
2: Well, so last year my daughter got married.
1: Sweet.
0: Oh, congratulations.
2: Thank you. Well, weddings are expensive.
4: Thank you.
0: You are not kidding, sir.
3: Yes,
0: you are not.
3: They are.
0: You're not.
2: Yes. Yeah, we had some unexpected costs come up. So I wasn't broke, but I needed money, so I sold the guitar.
0: Okay, this is what I was assuming here. Mm-hmm. Now, did you think about calling him first and say, "Hey"?
2: I mean, honestly, no.
0: Okay, I understand, but like, if he asked you about it, like over the years, here's why I say this, and I'll

0: I'll go into the full story after we get, you know, all your stuff out of the way. But like when my dad, you know, his health was declining, he sold his 58 Chevy Impala. Like, I didn't have the money at the time. I would have loved to have bought that car and kept it because it was pretty. His pride and joy. Other than his family, always said it was his pride and joy. But he sold it because he's like, you know, Mary didn't want it and all this stuff. I told the person who bought it, I said, if you ever sell this thing, anyway, I'll come back to that. Maybe it's one of those things where he had like giver's remorse. Like he's like, golly bum, man. Like I think about my daddy, think about him playing that old Fender. Even if I don't play it, I'd like to still have it. So maybe that's why he kept asking about it. And, you know, I don't know, maybe he'd want it now.
1: I mean, it had been my guitar for 16 years. It never crossed my mind.
0: I get that.
2: Not even once. Like, not even to see if you wanted first crack at buying it. Didn't even think.
1: No.
0: You don't want to sell it back.
1: I probably should have.
0: Yeah.
1: But, okay. You know, at the time, I didn't even think of it.
0: Yeah. Okay. So let's keep going with this. What's the advice part, I guess?
1: Well, so about 6 months later, after I sold it, I get a text from him that was like 7-8 messages long, completely out of nowhere.
0: Hmm. Sorry, yeah, I was taking a swallow or a drink.
1: Somehow he found out that I sold it, and I still don't know how.
2: Look, you know somebody. Always knows somebody. It's going to get around. It's going to come back.
0: I don't know where you're calling from, but even with like Facebook and stuff, like everybody keeps up with everybody, even if they don't like follow them or whatever. It's crazy.
1: Yeah. He was furious that I said, you know, set up a trade-in, said I spit in his dad's face.
2: Ooh.
1: Said if I'd ever sell, you know, if he'd have known I'd ever sold it, he'd have never given it to me.
0: Golly, man. I mean, that is so eerily similar to my thing. Go ahead.
1: Yeah, well, he called me selfish. He called me some names I definitely can't repeat on the radio.
0: Oh, come on, try it. Let's see. Test Fatboy's finger on the dump button fast.
2: It sounds like you thought about it for a while. You know, you sat down, thought about what he was going to say. That's what it sounds like.
0: 7 texts long. That's long.
1: Yeah, I mean, the last one said never contact me again.
0: Damn.
2: I think he just texted in again.
0: That was your phone.
1: I mean, well, since then, he won't take my calls, he won't answer my texts, nothing.
0: And did you apologize to him and say, look?
1: Absolutely.
0: Yeah.
1: I told him, I never meant to hurt him. He knew how much that guitar meant to me.
0: Yeah.
1: All those years. I had it for 16 years.
0: Yeah.
1: But, you know, he won't respond, and now he's posting all this stuff on Facebook.
2: Is he posting about you or the guitar or both?
0: That is a bitch move, but what did he say?
1: Yeah, things like, real friends don't sell meaningful gifts, or, you know, some people only care about money, things like that. Yeah.
2: It's definitely passive-aggressive on Facebook.
0: Does he mention your name with this?
1: No, but everybody knows exactly what he's talking about and who he's talking about.
0: Okay, here's the question. What is your question, actually? what's the question?
1: Well, I want to know if I was wrong. After 16 years, I was supposed to ask permission before selling something that was a gift?
0: Mm-hmm.
1: Or, you know, because it originally belonged to his father, should I have offered it back to him first? I don't know what I should have done in this situation.
2: Dude, this is where you're going to have people split.
0: Yeah, me too.
2: Both
0: me
2: ways.
0: Too. Yeah, yeah.
2: There's no easy answer.
3: Either way, he's not going to be happy about it because you don't have the same value that he did. But if he really cared about it, he would have kept it for himself.
0: Right.
2: I mean, once somebody gives you something, you know, it's yours.
0: I think that's true.
3: Yeah.
0: I do.
2: But, you know, look, if my dad's old guitar, I don't know why he'd have one because he was missing part of his middle bird finger on his left hand.
0: Well,
2: but if it ended up with a friend, like, you know, I'd appreciate a phone call.
0: Yeah, but that's the gray area. Legal, it's simple. Morally, that's a whole different conversation. Not the individual, but incognito, or any, as I called you. You know, we have a huge audience, like crazy. It amazes me. We're very blessed. So
2: very big.
0: If this friend's listening right now, would you like him to call, or would you like to say something to him? Or,
1: I mean, I'd tell him I'm sorry I hurt him. Same thing as I said last time. That was never my intention.
0: Yeah.
1: And I love that guitar. For 16 years, I loved that guitar. You know, I took great care of it.
0: Yeah.
1: But my daughter only gets married once.
0: Hopefully.
1: If I had known this would cost me a friendship,
0: yeah,
1: I'd have picked up the phone first. Yeah. Hey, that.
2: If he calls, do you want us to trick him into coming up here and then we'll beat his ass in the parking lot?
0: that's tough, man. I mean, it really is.
1: Yeah, I just miss my buddy. life's too short to hold grudges, and you know, we're not guaranteed tomorrow.

0: Oh, you ain't got to go Hallmark on us, Annie. All right, hold on. Stay on hold. I want to get your info so we can update this thing, okay?
1: I appreciate it. You guys are the best.
0: We really are. Thank
2: you. I wish you had the guitar right now so you can call him up and sing to him. I miss my buddy.
0: Was he talking about his friend or the guitar when he said, I miss my buddy?
2: Yeah, that's a good question. Like, which one?
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6: 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Here's the Carolinas' most trusted forecast on 93.3 The Planet. With lingering clouds and a few showers and thunder showers early, still could see an isolated shower, thunder shower later today as well, with a high of about 78. For tonight, clearing sky 66. Mainly sunny Tuesday, high of 85. 87 on Wednesday. I'm Paul Trombley on 93.3 The Planet. 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
0: Here's Matt Nash. Asian Fat Boy.
2: So this thing I was watching, it was a story on the Japanese and how they eat. Also how they feed their kids at school. They have public meals, and the kids only eat fried foods a couple times a month. The kids don't eat until everybody's served. The portions are a lot smaller. And the way they eat at home is the same way. Smaller portions, better food. Now, of course, I'm thinking, you know, this was not a part of the story, but I concluded. I'm like, you know what? The Japanese probably don't go to the bathroom that much. Now, I mean that much as in, like, you know, what they're producing as far as, you know, what's going down the pipes.
3: Right.
2: Probably not that much at all. So that got me to thinking, you know, who's the world's leader when it comes to that stuff?
3: Probably America.
2: That's what I was thinking.
3: Or, you know, this would probably be frowned upon for me to say it, but is it okay to say, well, you know what? Is it okay? Who am I asking that? Is it okay? Here's the statement.
2: It's like, we don't know.
3: When a Mexican eats American food, do they get tore up the way I do when I eat theirs? That's the question.
2: Oh, that is a good question.
3: Well, like, do you develop a, like, serious, down to the bare bones question. When you eat spicy food all the time, your body's just naturally used to it, right?
2: Well, I don't know if you get used to like that many Scovilles or whatever it is, right? Like if you eat a lot of Reaper, you're probably not getting used to that.
3: Yeah, but that's not a, like, right, like,
2: I don't know.
3: Mexican food's not made with Carolina Reaper peppers. That's just a bunch of probably frat kids starting. Hey, I dare you.
2: But they got like the habaneros, right, and stuff like that.
3: Oh, yeah.
2: Are you talking about Mozzarella's Revenge?
3: No. That was...
4: That's like, don't drink the water.
2: There's blood in the water.
3: Enough about Spartanburg County, Paige.
2: So, really,
3: on topic.
2: Be on the lookout for that.
4: Yeah, but as far as... Oh, go ahead.
2: Well, America's not number one. We're fourth.
3: This is a real stat?
2: In the world. This is a real stat. Now, this started with me wondering if this was, like, you know, statted somehow, like, kept up with. And it is. Not only that. Germany is not in the top five.
3: God, imagine.
2: I feel like the top two won't surprise you, but they might. If you want to guess.
3: Oh, is it, have I already said it?
2: I don't think so.
3: Mexico.
2: No, Mexico's not in the top five. I'm kind of surprised at who's number three, though.
3: Paige says Boston.
2: Boston did not make this list.
4: Damn.
3: Sorry, Paige.
2: But they get in there. Oh, I had a wicked lo-fi in the Louvre in the triple decker.
3: Man.
4: So we're talking poor nutrition.
3: Iran.
2: Well, see, that's the thing. You don't know. No, but you're close. You're real close as far as number five goes. Like, not too far off area-wise.
3: Iraq?
2: So we don't know.
3: Afghanistan.
2: No.
3: Have we taken their leader out? They'll probably go back into power.
2: I can't remember.
3: Is it Venezuela?
2: Russia sometimes used them as a.
3: Dude, what's the big thing on Cauchy now? Where the big bet is, will Maduro go back into power? Like, is that being talked about in the news?
2: I have not heard about him since they captured him.
3: Okay.
2: But I don't follow that app either. So
3: I don't
2: like trading.
3: I follow the app, but when I go to my stock app, it pops that up as like a trending thing.
2: I don't like to follow the pop culture futures.
3: No, because it's all a work anyway. Absolutely.
2: So, Paige asking about nutrition. This is just far as like what they're producing. So, number one in the world, China.
3: Ooh, wow.
2: The Chinese produce the most excrement on a daily average than any other country in the world.
3: Forgive me, was it Chinese or Japanese people that eat the best, you were saying?
2: This is Japan. Japanese.
3: So Chinese people are going to the bathroom more.
4: There's a lot of salt in Chinese food.
2: China accounts for 19% of the world's total feces on a daily basis.
3: God. And that's, I mean, land mass, not that big.
2: Now, they've got a lot of people, a lot of cities. I don't know where all this is going. Number two might not surprise you as
3: well.
2: Maybe
3: that's what all those hotels are and all those apartments are, where there's like their ghost towns. It's like for people to go take dumps.
2: Yep. Those bubble cities. They would not let people buy more than one real estate property because they didn't want them to flip them. So now people are like, well, we're not going there. And they're huge ghost cities. Yep. Empty.
3: But
2: number
3: the
2: two.
3: Conspiratorial people thought it's because they thought they knew there was going to be like a tsunami or something, so they'd be able to just repopulate real fast.
2: Mm-hmm.
4: So someone texted in and said kimchi disintegrates microplastics in your stomach.
3: Well, I don't know her, but give me her number.
2: Is that a spice? I know it's a cat, but is
3: kimchi
2: it a spice?
3: Kimchi's a fruit, right?
4: I thought it was cabbage. Kimchi?
3: Oh, I don't know. I thought it was a fruit. I had no idea.
2: Yeah, I don't know.
3: You're a fruit. What's the answer?
2: I think it is Japanese, right? Kimchi, maybe? Number two is India.
3: Kimchi was a wrestler manager. Do you remember? Was it Kimchi, not the guy that came out with Kamala?
5: Oh, dang it.
3: Damn it. I'm going to look that up. I think it was. You know what's also great is I never even said what the big Mandela effect thing about.
2: Oh, yeah. You even wrote it down, didn't you?
3: Yeah, I did. Hold on. Now I got to see this. I tell you what, I really should, honest to God, ask my doctor about ADD stuff.
2: Well, you don't want to take that stuff now.
3: Kimchi. That was Steve Lombardi, Brooklyn Brawler. I didn't even realize it was the same guy.
2: Well, he should have walked out with his torn hole in his shirt. I would have known.
3: Right.
2: You, if you get on that stuff now, people will try to steal it from you.
3: Oh, yeah. Adderall? No, I don't want to get on stuff, but I just want to, like...
2: You'll get mugged.
3: It's really, really bad.
2: You just want him to tell you that you have it, and like, but you can't take anything for it?
3: Right. No, it's just like, I mean, is it part of getting just old, or is it just like I'm doing a job that most people don't, where you're performing, although not just talking, yeah, but you're also thinking, but you're listening at the same time, and then
2: you got to do three things at the same time.
3: Yeah, yeah.
2: You four, because you have to put your fingers down and you got to write what you're thinking about.
3: Right.
2: I'll tell you, we're number four. In the world at 6%.
3: Is Brazil on there? I'm just
2: Brazil.
3: Thinking.
2: Not only is Brazil on there, they're third ahead of us.
3: Wow. Man, I knew something. That's why their butts are so big.
4: And they have to get good food, though.
3: They have to get a special waxing.
4: Brazilian barbecue. I don't know.
3: You're thinking of Korean.
2: You're thinking of the Mongoloid beef across the street?
3: Kimchi is cabbage.
2: Oh, okay.
4: You're welcome.
2: Well, the Japanese eat a lot of cabbage and greens, right? Number five, where I told you we were close, Pakistan.
3: Really?
2: Yeah, it's 3%.
3: What is like the Pakistanian? Is that a word?
2: Yeah,
3: Pakistanin. What's like their big food? Like, what's their international food? Like, is there any?
2: I don't know.
3: I mean, it's like America. There's no American food, really.
2: I can't ask my neighbor because he moved.
3: Oh, did he?
2: He would go to Pakistan.
3: Did
2: every
3: he move? Summer. That he wanted to move, or they make him move? Like, hey.
2: No, he bought a house.
3: Oh, good.
2: So, listen to this. Do you want to know...
3: Does that make you mad when a young immigrant can come in and...
2: It makes me mad when anybody gets a house, to be honest with you. But it's my own fault. You want to know who weighs the most?
3: Who weighs the most?
2: This what, is kind of
3: the country
2: sick.
3: That weighs the most?
2: The country's excrement that weighs the most by average.
3: Is you've not said it yet?
2: I've not said it yet. I've not said this stat yet.
3: I'm going to say Mother Russia.
2: I would have not guessed this, ooh, but it makes sense when you hear it. Tonga.
3: Ooh.
2: Now look,
3: they eat lions and stuff.
4: They eat a lot of rice in Tonga?
2: Lions. I don't know. You have to look this up because I don't know the conversion. 531 grams on average is the average loaf, if you will, output. How much is that?
3: I don't know.
2: I was hoping you'd look it up so I don't have to turn around.
3: 531
2: grams, regular grams.
3: Oh, regular grams.
2: So, average per person each trip, 531 grams.
3: Seventh of a pound.
2: God,
3: half a pound.
2: I don't.
3: Great, Daddy. My gosh. Okay, now look up which country gets diarrhea the most.
2: You know what? I'm really
3: like serious. Like, this is scientific. This is, and you know what? Many of you are probably disgusted now. Like, hey, you know what? Besides breathing, what else do we all have in common?
2: Three H's in diarrhea.
3: Let me ask you that.
2: Now it's giving me the highest recorded death rate from diarrhea.
3: Whoa, I'd like to hear that too. It almost got me once, Paige. I thought I was going to dehydrate on the toilet. I did.
2: It says Central African Republic.
4: That makes sense.
2: Has the highest recorded death rate from diarrheal diseases in the world.
3: Oh, man.
4: Is that where you get Ebola?
2: Due to lack of clean drinking water. Like, okay, well, Darfur should be up there. The Sudan, the Sudanese. Water.
3: Yeah. Golly, dumb, man. I'm freaking more than half a pound each time. God bless.
2: Our continent, North America, is number one for international travelers contracting... Traveler's diarrhea.
3: Your microphone's falling apart. It literally, the screw just popped out. That's what that was.
2: I don't know where it came from.
3: No, it really
2: did. It's up here in this. I'll fix this. Chris doesn't have to come in here. Get sidetracked.
4: It just
3: Fat Boy's got beef with their engineer.
2: We're not on his list anyways.
3: He's got beef with it.
6: I have something to say.
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3: Oh boy, where to begin? Clemson fans, there are only two acceptable emotions you should be feeling right now. Embarrassment and anger. Embarrassment, because you just got beat 51-10 in a season opener. Anger, because it keeps happening. 28-7 against Duke in 23. 34-3 against Georgia in 24. Now this. Lane Kiffin even trolled Clemson in a postgame comment saying Clemson's offense was dysfunctional. Dabo's players, Dabo's program, Dabo's hires. A caller last week told us Dabo's championships earned him lifetime immunity from hot seat conversations. How many more times do you have to learn your lesson before you learn your lesson? What do you think? I'm Diesel.
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And today, party people, we are celebrating National Beer Lovers Day, and it's also National Salami Day. Hope you're having a great weekend. I'm Paige, hanging out with you with Van Halen. 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

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I said you look so fine that I really want to make you mine. 4, 5, 6, come on and get your kicks. 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

The Shinedown Throwdown is coming to the Foundry, presented by Adam and Eve of Greenville, an exclusive free acoustic concert with Brent Smith and Zach Myers from Shinedown, and a Q&A after. 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
2: And it's a Shinedown throwdown. Or throwdown the Shinedown.
1: Yeah.
2: However, you
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Happy Labor Day. And if it's your birthday today, you're sharing it with some celebrities. Chrissy Hynde from The Pretenders is 75. Also, actor Shannon Elizabeth from a scary movie in American Pie, she's 53. Right now, it's Foo Fighters, Times Like These on Paige on 93.3, The Planet Rock.

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To Joe Elliott, they're going to release the band's, quote, fastest and most ridiculously over-the-top pretentious song to date. And they released the song Rejoice in January. And their album should be coming out sometime next year. 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

That's Violet Femmes, Blister in the Sun. We won't get any sun today. Rainy conditions, but I'm loving it because it's only going to get up to 80. And right now it is 71 degrees. Here's Blur, song 2. I'm Paige on 93.3 The Planet Rocks.

0: planet wants you to explore the Bahamas on the Rockin' Wrestling Rager. Chris Jericho is back to tame the seven seas. 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It's the ultimate rock vacation on the high seas. 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

Idol just wrapped up his Las Vegas residency at Fontainebleau. I heard it was great. And I'm going to tell you how you can win tickets to the Shinedown Throwdown. 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
1: Stain, Seether, coming to Trulion Amphitheater on September 10th. Iron Maiden at Trulion on September 12th. And then you got the Pixies at the Peace Center in Greenville, and that goes down on September 15th. And if you want to win tickets, you got to listen to The Snowman all week long for your chance to win your in to see Pixies. And the Shinedown Throwdown, brought to you by Adam and Eve of Greenville at the Foundry, is an exclusive free concert acoustic set with Brent Smith and Zach Myers of Shinedown. And it goes down on Thursday, October 8th. And the only way you can see that show is to win your in. 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

0: Hey, it's Matt Man and Fat Boy, the Rise guys. 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

Tomorrow I'll tell you all about that next and play some Black Sabbath, Def Leppard. But right now, here's Collective Soul. This is Shine. I'm Paige, hanging out with you, 93.3 The Planet Rocks.

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starting tomorrow, I'm going to let you win tickets to NASCAR's biggest stars. And they're heading back to the Charlotte Motor Speedway, the Bank of America 400 on Sunday, October 11th. 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
2: 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Or a throwdown the Shinedown.
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Coming up this hour, The Offspring, also some AC/DC, and the Shinedown Throwdown is coming to the Foundry in Greenville, presented by Adam and Eve of Greenville. It's an exclusive free concert with Brent Smith and Zach Myers of Shinedown playing for you, and then they got a Q&A after. It's really exclusive. It happens Thursday, October 8th, and the only way you can get in is to win. 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Lock it in to win tickets to the Shinedown Throwdown right now. Speaking of Shinedown, here's Second Chance on Paige on 93.3 The Planet Rocks. My-

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Priest released the Best of Judas Priest compilation. It's really good. And they're working on some new music. They're in the studio right now planning a new release. And 2027, can't wait for the new album. Right now it's Judas Priest, Living After Midnight. I'm Paige on 93.3 The Planet Rocks.

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The Stone Man is in next to rock you through the rest of the afternoon. He's got some Pearl Jam and Guns N' Roses on the way for you, and I hope you have a very happy Labor Day. 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

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You doing all right this afternoon? What's up, Stone Man? Doing it at the house. House cleaning, inside stuff today. 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
1: 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You were good times. 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
1: You know who can't stop is Carson Hovacar. 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I don't think that's going to go well. 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

Twisted Sister, 93.3 The Planet, and good time to be listening to The Planet. You could be off to go see the Pixies or maybe even Chris Jericho and the Rockin' Ranger at sea. Have you heard about this? You could be off and having a trip of a lifetime from Miami to Bimini. 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

0: just heard a killer track, but you don't know who it is? 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

talking about crazy. It's the weather this weekend. My God, that thunderstorm that blew through yesterday was insane. And I tell you, we had water coming in our bedroom window. It was kind of like a waterfall, if you will. AC/DC cranks it up on yours Monday.

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1: Literally had 18 pillows on the master bedroom. But and I was like, I was wondering why there's this awkward chair here in the corner. 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

Giving you a finger 11 times, 93.3 The Planet Rocks. You know, we got some great concerts coming to town. Also, this one's still going to be off the hook, man. The acoustic concert with Zach and Brent from Shinedown. Thanks to Adam and Eve. It's going to be at the Foundry, and we want you to be a part of it. 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

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Did look like a lady. 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What's up, Stone Man? 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

93.3 The Planet Rocks with Zeppelin on your Labor Day. What's up, Stone Man? Hanging with you. You know, Wednesday, the first NFL game of the season. I think it's Seattle. I can't remember who they're taking on, but one thing I do remember is the halftime show. That is going to be with the surviving members of Soundgarden, with Taylor Momsen. That's why Taylor can't do the AC/DC gig. That's what the Foods are doing. Follow me? So, yeah, Soundgarden is getting back together for a gig halftime at the Seattle game on Wednesday. Taylor Momsen is going to be doing the vocals. Should sound cool.

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Here's the time to rock the high seas with Jericho and his band, Fozzy. Miami to Bimini, November 7th through the 11th. Can you dig that? That'd be kind of fun, man. Get on the high seas, go party a little bit. 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

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Well, they need to. 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

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Stone Man, Paige will be back tomorrow. 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

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Diesel's ready to do a little dancing with Nickelback coming up. Nickelback and Diesel dancing. That could be scary. He's next. 93.3 The Planet Rocks with the Chili Peppers.

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It's Diesel with Nickelback's Rattle the Cage. New record coming out here in, well, a little over a month's time. Nirvana coming up next as well. Motley Crue, Trapped, and Ozzy before 7:45.

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Happy Labor Day to all the P1s that actually work for a living. 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

P1 Trouser Snake. 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He goes, you may not work very hard, but you keep us motivated. Thanks, I guess. Here's Ozzy.

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CDs, cassettes, all kinds of photo booklets, behind the scenes, cool stuff. But I did see a comment earlier today that said when Metallica released Reload, they should have renamed the song Fuel as Refuel, just on the backs of the albums. And like, those are the things that make my little metalhead heart giggle. Here's Billy Idol, White Wedding.

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